0: 305 DP.
1: 305.
0: 6OK. No answer on callback for the 17. We can take that breathing for those other cars.
1: 344.
2: 344. We were just recording. Can we get back in service?

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1: 305?
0: Sounds like they were discarded by medics, so I can check back in.
1: Copy, thanks.
2: 322, you can disregard my partner.
0: Copy, 324.
3: Go ahead.
0: 320, so you said you can get back in service.
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0: 347.
1: Can I please get my trip number?
0: Copy. Trip number is going to be T as in Tom, 2600-92270. 92270.
1: Yeah, thanks.

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1: Go ahead.
0: I'm going to check out the signals. East 14th and East Grand. Caller says the lights are blinking red both ways. CDR's been notified.
1: Copy.

0: 321.
1: I assist and it will be in service.
0: Got it. Westside Cars, next around to 1535 11th. We'll advise. 1909.

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0: GOHA.
1: Copy, I have another in your B. Going to be 1434 East Glenwood. I'm specific. If you heard my caller, said there's a white van, license plate, Lincoln Henry King 615, associated with a male and female inside there, up to no good.
0: Copy that.

0: stuff that Carter's makes around the 2825 Southeast 14th, Levi's 1914.
1: 321. 321. You can show me UTL and that fireworks strip.
0: Copy, thank you.

0: AR6, that case number is going to be 14,739-14739.
1: Thank you so much.
0: You're welcome.

0: 326.
1: 323.
0: 326. Can you clear us assistant here and then put us on a follow-up at the Walgreens on East Uni and give us a case number regarding a previous trip before theft?

0: 326.
1: We are direct on the case number 14740. Thank you, sir.
0: No problem, sir.

0: any Southside car that could break. And it says 335 on a shot strip and waterworks device.
1: 331, including the drive exchange, I can go.
0: Copy. 335.
1: Good.
0: Both our shots looks like we're the west end of Waterworks Park near the railroad tracks. Caller said they heard 5 shots near the bridge over there. Didn't hear or see anything else.
1: Is there anyone copy?

0: 3.2 traffic. Building east and just south of the ocean, they can follow 527, not quite on time over us.
1: Copy.
0: 345. 345. I can start for that domestic from my Beta view, if I mean another.

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1: Right.
0: Heavy start for 2800 Indianola, Unit 2, System 345 out there on domestic. Meet Natasha.
1: Copy. MLJ and Woodland.

0: 331.
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0: You give me a case number for this accident that I was on. I'm just going to give these guys a case and then I'll head to the shop strip.
1: Copy. Yeah, stand by.

0: 331.
1: Yes, sir.
0: Got that case number for you. 14741. 14741.
1: Copy. Appreciate that. You can clear that case. Maybe Charlie change your mind on that, and I'll head to shop.
0: Okay. I'll see you back on.
2: Three twenty-four. You got a four-way flash northeast south. North and southbound from Grant to just north of the interstate. The traffic's flowing just fine, so show you back in.
0: Copy that. Will do. Southside cars, fire department's driving through one wall on a fire alarm, will advise, and the east side cars makes around to 2738 Dean on sick person, will advise as well. 1931.
3: Thank you.
0: Copy.

0: 305.
1: Got a welfare, 5430, Little Beaver, Unit 19, looking for a 4-year-old named Prince Jr. Called him by the mom who's unable to get in contact with her child. Possible address for the dad is here, but if you want to tell her where she's at or where the son's at.
0: Copy.

0: 342. And 347.
1: Good.
0: Both cars are vandal in progress. 10th and Locust. 10th and Locust. Criminal caller says there's a black male, red shirt, trying to pick the lock on a bike that is chained up on the corner. Not sure what he's trying to do.
1: Got it.

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1: Clear to the case, off our trip run now. We're going to be out with, we're just north of Easton on I-235. Out with Iowa Place, Paul William John, 303. Paul William John, 303, occupied 1, full advice.
0: Copy. 326 has traffic Easton, I-235, full advice.
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0: 322.
2: West,
0: thanks. W.

0: Westside Cars, fire departments are out to 2100 Beaver on a stroke. We'll advise 1939. $500, David.
1: Go ahead.
0: When you got an opportunity, you can call up to Linter, please.
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1: Copy that, I'll see you.

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1: Coffee.

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0: Unless you're on a half dispute, you're the 2406 Adams. Okay, me with Cindy there.
1: Copy.
0: DP 326.
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0: 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Have a good night.

All officers, be sure to check out the broadcast at the station for officer safety. 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
1: 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Is here on the suspicious info. 11:10 McKinley, meet with Brad there.

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0: 347 DP.
1: 347.
0: To our surprise, security camera footage confirms that is his bike. He is now in possession of it. Week 8.
1: Copy that.

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0: 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Both cars welfare check. 1101 Crocker, unit 506. Checking for a niece, Kenneth Nash. Unable to reach him. Phone keeps going to voicemail. 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
1: Got it. He's off.

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0: Copy. I'll check out.
2: Three twenty-two, Adam.
3: I'm out with the two man. Will you see if there's any canines available?
0: Copy. Will do.
3: 334, Navy.
0: 334.
3: You're right. I'm alive to the domestic, copy.
0: Copy. Shut down.

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0: 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It's going to be a 4120 Southeast 14th Street on a silent commercial. Drop's going to be a glass break sensor in the north festival door.
1: Copy that.

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1: 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Me with Florida in there, having issues with a Asian female in maroon dress named Paula, who's intoxicated.
0: Copy.

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0: Negative, not at this time. I can show you around.
1: That'd be great. Thanks.

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0: 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I'll stay back on it. 335 and 336. You're back in service.
1: All right. Thank you.
2: Traffic. 335,
0: where you at?
2: Southwest 9th and Emma with Iowa. Queen, Lincoln, Edward, 145. Carlos coming back to 99. I'll take another, if not 33 for now.
0: Copy, 336.
1: And direct.
0: Copy.

0: 331.
1: I advise tanks in all heads 335 away as well.
0: Copy. Dispatch, Animal Control.
2: Yeah.
0: Ace, I know there's an injured on the board.
2: Copy, I'll take a look.
0: Thank you.

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1: Hey, R3.
0: Can you clear me advice and put me on the injured, please?
1: Copy. Will do.

0: 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And 3:24.
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0: And MC3.
2: MC3.
0: All cars in mental, 3108 First Street. We need Cassie there. Question mobile crisis for a 15-year-old son that's having some 96 issues. Not violent or aggressive right now, but tends to get violent.
2: Copy.
1: Copy.

0: 335.
1: Just checking our welfare for you.
0: It's not going to be the RO. They're just renting a Turo, and they're supposed to turn into this car into the 1006 Rittenhouse address. So we're going to follow them there to see if we can make contact.
1: Copy that.
2: $345. You can clear me advice, and I can take whatever's next.

0: Got two men that just came in, so until I get to one alpha, I'll have you head for the station for a harassment report.
1: Got it.

0: Any Southside cars take a break for Animal Bite 424 East Phillip advice. Any car that could break for an Animal Bite 424 East Phillip advice.
1: I'm going to go ahead and borrow if you need to. If it's not a priority, then it can hold.
0: Copy. .305.
2: Five.
0: I'm going to borrow you south for this Animal Bite. It's going to be 424 East Phillip, Unit 201. Caller stated that a neighbor released a dog on his brother and it bit him, currently bleeding.
1: Copy.
0: Problem has to be a Hispanic male wearing a black shirt, so the dog is a very large black dog.
1: Copy.

0: 347 DP.
1: 347.
0: Had some trip notes. We advise between 8.
1: Copy. Since you both are together, I have a suspicious activity for you. Southeast 9th and Vail. Sorry, Southeast 9th and Vail. Got two juveniles, black male juveniles wearing a white shirt, and then a white male juvenile wearing a blue vest breaking into abandoned houses.
0: Correct.
1: I mean, it looks like it's possibly at 810 Southeast 10th.
0: Copy.

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0: Copy. Both cars suspicious person, 1630th. Called about a home or not seen. 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
0: 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It sounds like that person has broken the window, unable to tell if they got into the home or not.
1: Copy. Do we know what the talk's about?
0: Homer is not on scene, so it shouldn't be anyone there.
1: Copy.

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1: Male and two young men at Southeast 7th and MLK.
0: Copy, 347.
2: Direct. Does he want me to come to him or does he want me to go check out the house, the video?
0: Copy, 342.
1: Good.
0: You want 347 to head towards you or check on the home?
1: I'd say you can just check on the house for now.
0: Yeah. Copy that, 347, direct.
2: Direct.
3: Three 35 VP. 335. You're UTL to that Rittenhouse address. We can head towards the animal bite for 305.
0: Copy, 305.
1: 305, direct, thank you. We can go to that sus person with 3 and 4.
0: Copy that, I'll show you.
1: Three twenty-two.
0: You can just
1: regard 24.
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3: AR-6 to dispatch.
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0: Suspect car is next, route to 1268 Cummins Road on Chesapeake Boulevard, 2029.
1: Whenever my backup gets here, we have permission to clear the residence, but at this point, it looks like someone just threw a stick through a window, but it doesn't look like they made entry, and there's no blood or anything. There's quite a bit of broken glass over here.
0: Copy that.

0: 342.
1: 342.
0: Can you call over to Ellipsis and make sure they're not missing Antonio Bennett?
1: Got me. Will do. 303. Hey, we have a Pleasant Hill K-9 in the city right now. Do you want them to head that way?
0: I don't think we need that. I appreciate it, though.
1: Copy that.

0: 26, DP.
1: 26, go ahead.
0: That's about 22 out of 21. You're advised.
1: Yep.

0: 344.
1: I'll take a case
0: number. Copy. Case number 14743, 14743.
1: Copy, thanks.
0: You're welcome.

0: 303.
1: 303. 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
0: Case number is going to be 14,744-14744.
1: Copy, thank you.
0: You're welcome. 3042.
2: Go ahead, form.
0: So negative on the Antonio Bennett.
2: Gabby, thank you.
0: You're welcome.

0: 347.
1: 347.
0: Can I get a case number and then can I get patrol camera or CSI to document some broken windows, please?
1: Copy. Case number is going to be 14,745-14745.
0: Copy. Thank you.
1: You're welcome. 345. I gotta be a second, or do you have the patrol camera?
2: I might be a minute, but I can assess with the patrol camera when I'm done.
1: Copy that.
0: Well, 347, if he's gonna be a bit, we see if CSI's okay with sliding over here and just snap some quick photos.
1: Copy that. Yeah, 96 Adam.
3: 96 Adam.
1: And a heavy assist, PD, Southeast 9th and Vail. It's going to be, looks like some vandalism pictures. Under case 14745-14745.
0: 47, it's going to be that Southeast 10th address on the trip notes.
1: Yeah, but that Union 96-7, it's going to be 810 Southeast 10th.
3: Southeast 10th.

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1: 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The case number for Rasmus.
0: Copy, stand by.

0: Sorry, 996.
1: Yeah.
0: Case number going to be 14,746, 14746.
1: Copy, I'll need a wagon in a few minutes.
0: Copy that. 361. Barrier Olson.
2: 361.
0: Hey, when you're free, you'll have one to go at the dart station.
2: Copy.
3: Three oh five.
0: Got a person down, 16th and College. Called him by a passerby in the northeast corner. There's black male on the ground over here.
3: Copy.
1: 334, DC.
0: 334.
4: We advise out here, we'll enter that dispute.

0: 321.
1: 321.
0: And 324.
2: Go ahead.
0: Those cars, 1900 block of Capitol. Both cars seeing a trip.
1: Copy.
3: Copy.
0: Can I get a case number, please? Case number 14,747,
1: 1447.
0: You're welcome.
1: Air 6.
0: Air 6.
1: To clear me from my trip as advised and then build a trip to 2541 Hole Avenue in order to double check a dog's city license.
0: Copy.

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1: I attached myself to 305's trip. 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We'll be advised, 10-8.
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1: 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Thank you, 304.

0: if it requires like a break for a welfare. Southwest 2nd and Eagle advice. 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
1: 342, you can put me in a system, might go over there.
0: Copy, they got a car back up 342 on a welfare advice.
2: Five oh one,
0: David.
2: You can borrow one of my cars if you need to.
0: Copy that. 304.
1: 304, I'm at Townsend College.
0: Copy. Both cars, Southwest 2nd Indianola. Looks like it's going to be on the Southwest 2nd Bridge on the Southwest 3rd side. Going to be a young male with a gray hoodie, black pants that's sitting on a light pole next to the bridge, legs hanging over into the river.
1: Okay.

0: 324, only out with a few kids here and there in our tracks and cattle.
1: What is it? I heard you out with a few kids. What was the last part?
2: Yeah, I'll be out.

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1: 342.
0: 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Have you seen on the pillar or over the edge of the bridge?
1: Copy.
0: Four. Let's go to 4E real quick and probably have the wet team on standby.
1: Copy. Going 4E. 504, David.
0: 504.
1: Can we get you on 4E?
2: Got it.
3: 344. 344. You can get me dismayed. Attachment of that well for a sec. I'll go to 4E.
1: Copy. Stay on it.

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0: Southeast 14th and Bloomfield just east of a white GMC Yukon. Occupied twice, advised.
1: Copy, 334 is traffic, southeast 14th and Bloomfield, advised.

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0: Westside Cars broadcast over Reckless. Mile marker 5.6, I-235 westbound. Just east of the 42nd exit, going to be a white truck displaying road rage, almost causing accidents. License plate, Ocean Boy Tom 211, broadcast in 2101.
1: 305 traffic.
0: 305, where you at?
1: I-235, underneath the 31st Street Bridge, eastbound lanes. We're looking at a red Chevy sedan, plates don't match for King Sam Tom 896. Looks like two or three old eyes.
0: Copy. 305 is traffic under the 31st Bridge, eastbound I-235, Blue Vice.

0: 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Okay, alternate advisors.
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0: Copy.
2: MC3DT.
0: MC3.
2: You can clear me assisted, back in service.
0: Copy.
3: .305, you calling?
0: Yeah, just checking on you guys out there.
3: Sorry, can you send 9?
0: Yeah, just checking welfare for you guys out there.
3: 10-2, 1 detained.
0: Copy that. MC3. Dispatch to MC3.
2: C3.
0: I have you head for Southwest 2nd and Indianola on the Southwest 2nd, Southwest 3rd River Bridge. Had a male out there that was on the edge of the bridge. We talked him down, now requesting for MC out there.
2: Copy, en route.

0: D3.
1: Can you confirm that the pedestrian is no longer on the edge of the bridge, but is sitting on the sidewalk?
0: That is correct.
1: Thank you. I just want to make sure I approach in a way that isn't going to spook him. Was there any preference on what direction I come from?
0: MC3, we'll get you on 4E. We're there over there with the trip.
1: Copy, MC3 at 4.

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1: Can I get a case number, please?
0: Case is going to be 14,748-14748.
1: Over that, thank you.
0: You're welcome.

0: 305.
1: 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And then pro to our location for a Chevy Cruze with keys. It's going to be for impound.
0: Copy that. That case number is going to be 14,749-14749.
1: 14749. Thank you.
0: You're welcome.

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0: ahead. Yeah, showing this runway report. It looks like a return trip. 2421 Whispering Ridge Drive.
1: Copy.

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0: Take one up for Dart. 304 need us. Correction, 305.
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2: 305.
1: You have one to go?
2: Negative. Still confirming the warrants.
1: Copy. 361, you're good to go?
0: Copy.

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1: I'm right down the road from this domestic. If you want to see me first available.
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2: Good.
0: Probably says 303 on this domestic. 2500 Kingman Boulevard.
1: Copy that. I'm assisting a motorist at the moment, 31st University. Give me a few minutes and I'll head his direction.
0: Copy, 303.
1: 303, I copy.

0: 303.
1: Not seeing a black truck, and the only vehicle, I guess, that's parked on the road is a minivan. Would you be able to call the RP and see if they can still see the vehicle?
0: Copy. We'll give it a try. Hey, you said your car, I guess, is 347 and medics on overdose, 1112 Grand, advised.
1: What's trip notes?
0: Looks like a 47-year-old male, not alert, but constantly breathing, fell, saying he gave it drugs, sounds very confused.
1: This Sunday first available.
0: Have a day.
2: 105, I can go with him.
0: Copy, 105.
2: 145.
3: Three, four, seven, I'm sorry. I was reading the trip notes. I will take this and advise. It's just a drunk guy.
0: Copy. 105.
2: I'm not far off from it. I can take it and advise.
0: Copy. I'll leave you on. Was there another unit of traffic?
2: 145. I was going to say I could go to the system. I'll be signed in here in about 2 minutes.
0: Copy, 145. When you send in, can I have you do a missing report in the lobby? It's been holding for a little bit.
2: Yep.
4: Yep. 321. We advised the caller and a couple kids located from Denver.
0: Copy. .303,
1: I'm direct. You can call GOA tonight.
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0: 502 Baker.
1: 502 Baker.
0: Well, as it happens, I'm right here at the library, so I can take the overdose and advise on it.
2: Three forty-seven.
1: 502 Baker's there. Said he can advise.
2: Copy that. Thank you very much, sir.
1: And 105.
3: 105.
1: 502 Baker is over the library. Said he can advise on it. Are you still on heading?
3: I'm about to pull up now.
1: Copy.

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0: Both cars on unknown prong, East 17th and East Grand. Called in by a passerby saying there's a black male and a black female on the street. The black female asked, called police. Black female was wearing black clothing. Black male was wearing a black shirt and blue jeans.
1: Copy.
2: Five oh two.
0: 502.
2: We actually have 105 standby, and maybe take this gentleman to the sobering center.
0: Copy. 105.
1: 100.
0: Got it.
2: 334, Travis.
0: We at?
3: 3324, Indianola, with Iowa Queen, Ocean Charles, 525, occupied by school advisor.
0: That'd be 334, traffic, 3324, Indianola, the last.
1: 324.
3: They're going to be just north of the intersection.
0: Gabby, 321.
4: 321, I'm direct.
0: 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Hey, just want to lean into the warrant valid.
5: Roger, we got in contact with Westcom as well. We're going to meet them at the 63rd and Grand True Value. I'll get you a story here in a second.
0: Got it.

0: 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Sorry, I forgot to come back to one. I am transporting to Iowa Lutheran, cooperative mail, beginning mileage 496.
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2: Zero through traffic.
1: 303 for you.
2: Eastbound off ramp at 235 to Tio with a white van, Iowa plate. I think it's Paul Rob King 330. Not exactly sure. It's covered up with stickers. Unknown occupants, all this.
1: Copy that. 303 has traffic, Tio, and I do 235 eastbound off. Bring it. We'll

0: 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Caller found this item and wants to cancel the trip.
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0: Still verbally declined our helper beacon.
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1: I think I beat 34 to the trip that he self-attached on. He can clear it as a GY tonight.
0: Yeah, V 134.
2: We're direct. He's just a better cop than us.

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0: Copy that. 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
1: Good.
0: Having started towards this mental, 1171 7th Street, they're actually going to be on the 6th Street side of that address, called in by the DMAC security, kind of white male wearing a bright orange hoodie, blue scrubs, intoxicated, requested mobile crisis, but they're unavailable.
1: Roger that.

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1: Go ahead.
0: Just head towards this injured animal. 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Called in by Westcom, said there's an injured deer that was hit by a car.
2: Can we get IDAT for a traffic stop for a firearm?
0: Copy. Unit 98. Heavy head towards 3324 Indianola, assisting on traffic stops there for a firearm under case 14751. 14751.
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0: Who's my caller on this? Disregard, she just stepped up.
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0: 141.
1: Matt Parker, you got in 43, you can clear his GOA. I'm still on route to the station.
0: Copy. Thank you, sir.

All officers broadcast of attempt to locate stop check the welfare of Cindy Stabag, last known to be in the downtown Des Moines area, was en route to West Des Moines driving a white 2019 Land Rover, license plate Nora Edward Union 211, going to be an elderly female, and with two other elderly females with her. No contact has been made over the last few hours. If contact, identify the number in the trip. Broadcast in 2148.

0: 144.
1: Stardust Medics will be distressed 3 for Mercy on the left side of 6th Avenue. Be for an adult male. He's alert. He's conscious. He's breathing. He's just too drunk to stand up.
0: Copy that. We'll get him started.

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1: Good.
0: Both cars going to show you on the dispute that's over the time. Going to be, or excuse me, a domestic over the time. Going to be at 615 Euclid. Meet with Rejoice there.
2: Very good.
0: One twenty-five.
2: On the ETL on mine, I'll take that for 23.
0: Copy. 123, you can stay back in.
1: I'll go up there on the trip there last night and just get off the phone with the owner at that business.
0: Copy that.
2: Three. This is by 305 with citation. Lieutenant.
0: Copy.

0: 123.
1: 123. We didn't realize that last night, but the guy supposedly burglarized that business last night. But the owner didn't decide if she wants to do anything about it. Just to get a heads up, this ongoing problem.
0: Copy that.
2: One oh four.
3: Could you look and see if we have that medic trip from about a month ago of this guy going? And if so, could you check and see if he's still in the hospital and put his name and date of birth on the trip?
0: Copy that.
4: That one, Davis, 1042.
0: Copy.

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1: God.
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1: Copy.

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1: And 503 Baker for your info.
2: Go ahead.
1: Speed with a weapon, 2060 King, unit 14. Meet with Jonah there. Said she was trying to get items for her friend and point a firearm at her inside the apartment. Prom house going to be a Lewis Barltron. Still working on further.
0: Okay.
3: I'll join the party.
1: Yeah, I'll show you down.

0: 128.
1: I'm here. Is there a unit number? Or you can ask 23 since he was out here last night. What apartment it is?
0: Copy. 123.
2: Right around the corner. 10 seconds. And it's business is inside that in my apartment.
0: Copy that. 128.
1: Okay. I'll just wait for him.
0: Yeah. 104.
1: Go ahead.
0: It's going to be negative at the hospital he's transferred to.
1: Copy, thanks.
0: You're welcome. And Southside Cars, in reference to the speed of the weapon, caller is going to be at the park of the apartment complex near the leasing office.
3: Okay.

0: Unit 98. Gotta pick up at Methodist. 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No over case at the time.
1: Copy. Go ahead and add it to a list, I guess. I'm on the traffic stop off of Indianola. You can attach me to that, please.
0: Copy that.
2: I can take a packet.
0: Copy that. I'll put you on it.
2: And you said that there's no case number?
0: Yeah, no case number. Victim's waiting.
2: Copy.
3: 132, Adam.
0: 132, Adam.
3: I'm UTL. Unless they have any other information, I'll be back.
0: Copy that. I'll show you back in.

0: 132, Adam.
1: Right.
0: And 135, Adam.
1: Good.
0: Both cars domestic, 1210 Kenyon. Can you meet me and Jessica there? I'll have you look over trip notes.
1: Okay, so Adam, copy.

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1: Hey, can you put me on 104, sir?
0: Copy, will do.
1: I'll be 10-8 advice.
0: Copy, thank you. Copy, you straight back in.
2: MC7 in service.

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1: 141.
0: I'll be 10-8 advice.
1: Copy, thank you. Copy, you straight back in.
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1: Copy, MC7. When you're ready, I have a trip for you.
2: Go ahead.
1: Copy, I'll show you on this. It's an assist for Altoona, but they said the phone call should be suffice for now. Got a number in the trip for you.
2: Copy.

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0: Ending mileage 499, assisted, transported, and back in service.
1: Copy, MC3. You're still at mercy. I'll have you assist that off-duty officer.
0: Copy.
1: 5119.
2: Copy. Do you have officers out with this fella at 6th and attention right now?
1: Negative. I'm trying to get a location for you right now. Give me 1 second.
3: One forty-five. Case number
1: 14,754, 14754.
3: Got it.
2: Well, apparently this gentleman has now made it over here, so if you want to let MC know that he's in triage.
1: Copy, MC3.
0: Copy, I'm direct. We're right there.
1: Copy.

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0: I have a case number for a safety thing, please.
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0: 14755, thank you.
1: You're welcome.

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1: We'll be in route to the county with one male.
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0: Southside Unit, Fire Rescue is responding. 7407 Southwest 17th on chest pains. They'll advise. Also, Westside Units are responding to 4610 Douglas on a public assist. They'll advise on that as well.
1: MC3DT.
0: MC3.
1: Council member Ferg, back in service.
0: Copy.
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2: Go ahead.
0: Both units, 2849 East Euclid at Casey's. It's going to be on a dispute. You're going to meet with staff. They're having issues with a white male wearing a black ball cap, green shirt, and blue jeans. It's in the parking lot refusing to leave.
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1: 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I need to hold.
0: Copy. Go ahead and clear 4900 to Seneca. 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
0: 141, it was for you. I'm going to show you back in service. Thank you.
1: Okay. Jimmy.
2: C3.
0: And C3.
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0: Yeah, let's go to channel 40. 342.
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0: Suspicious person, 604 Locust at Potbelly. Caller said there's a white female in pajamas or hospital clothes sleeping at the entrance to the skywalk.
1: Copy.

0: Hold for 11.
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0: Can have you make the theft report at the Hubble Building, 904 Walnut, 904 Walnut, Unit 406, meeting with Tina, said someone stole her package, and she's actually going to be waiting in the lobby.
1: All right, go.
0: Thank you.

0: 5 and 2.
1: Final 2.
0: I'm just about to pull up to a suspicious person. I'll take that one. And then I'll also take care of the DPQ that's right down here at 7th and Locust. Or whatever the instructions issue is.
1: Copy that. Thank you. 144, you reckon?
2: Thanks, Sergeant.

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0: Just out of curiosity, this 7th and Locust issue with the construction stuff, do they say where it's coming from exactly?
1: They just said under the financial center.
0: All right, I'll take a look around. I'm not hearing anything right now.
1: Copy, thank you.
2: One twelve. House is clear.
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0: 3517, we'll be in service.
1: 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B-side cars, medics are making 2700 block of Oxford and a headache. Go advise, I'm 2231.

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2: Five oh two. 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So, is there a 1017 that wants to talk?
0: Negative, crime alert.
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0: Central Car, it's FedEx, they're making 1100 block of Scott on a sick person, notify you, 2239.
1: 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Copy. 136. I'll take case number out here, please.
0: 136, case number is 14756, 14756.
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0: No problem.

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0: 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I just sent your priority one.
1: Sure.

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0: I'm in the 1300 block of Norton with a white F-150. I would plate King Sam X-ray 120, unknown occupants, all advice.
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0: Coming out, apartment 608.

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0: Yeah, Lower Beaver and Villara Parkway. Henry Zebra Terminal 63. 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
0: Well, we can't find anybody off the Euclid entrance or the whole entrance, but there's people clearly working, so call it employee tag.
1: Having.

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1: 502.
0: If you got a car close, there's some donuts being had at the skate park parking area there just north of 235.
1: Copy. Do you have a car close to 2nd and... Can I get a car to the 900 block of... Oh my gosh. Sorry, it's my first day. Any car close to the 900 block of 2nd Avenue?
2: My dialogue out.
1: Thanks, 125.

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0: You get in touch with whoever secures these things, and they're going to have to let these people out and let all, they lock all these vehicles in.
1: Copy, we'll give it a try. I'm pretty sure that's Parks and Recs, and they don't come back in service until the morning.
0: Yeah, if you would let them know, they got at least 10 cars down here.
1: Yeah, if we can find someone to contact, we'll pass it along, but they usually don't come back in service until the morning.
0: Thanks.
1: 503.
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1: Yeah, you have to stand by on channel 3 for my backup.

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0: Can I get a quarter for an inbound, please?
1: Yeah, we'll turn your way.
0: Gonna be a Pontiac G6.
1: Got it.

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0: Both cars make 2121 Delaware, 2121 Delaware. I'm a suspicious person. Caller's the owner said he can see a white female with blonde hair and carrying a bag looking into the windows of the business. The female previously pulled out all the flowers at the business, and she's now on the west side.
1: Copy.

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2: 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You tell me.
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0: 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You deal. 10-8.
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0: East 13th and Hull, Queen Victor Henry 722, QVH 722.
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2: 106.
0: Hey, you're all relatively close to this. Dispute with a weapon, 7th and Forest, 7th and Forest. We've got 15 people associated with three cars, at least one carrying a bat. Callers no longer on scene said they were likely Hispanic. We got another caller advising a Hispanic male with brown shorts just pulled out a gun, but wasn't violent when he left. We're still trying to get further. 106.
2: I think I was driving right by that. So I'm going northbound on 6 right now. We're passing through Hickman. I think I might have a couple of the vehicles associated with that. If one car wants to make that address, see if there's any victims. I'll be here with a white pickup truck, and I'm going to line them up just south of Berlin.
0: All right, I've got 106 lighting up a white pickup just south of Berlin on 6th Ave. I'm going to have 104 and 105 make the scene.
2: There's one more car, Lincoln Norbaker, 017. It's continuing northbound. It's behind that pickup. I'm not sure if it's going to be related, but that pickup is pulling into the Berlin pool here, and it's going to be Nora Mary King, 274.
0: Copy. We've got the white pickup, Nora Mary King, 274, pulling into Berlin pool.

0: Prefect.
1: One sec.
0: This white pickup is going to be unrelated. There was one leaving when I was passing through the area. When I turned around on it, no one on scene seemed to be flagging me down, though.
1: Copy, white pickup unrelated.
0: Just for those other cars, 43, it's going to be a younger Hispanic male driver with a heavier set Hispanic female passenger.
1: Copy. Did someone tell you this description was associated, or are we just guessing?
0: Sorry, 10-9.
1: This younger Hispanic male driver and Hispanic female, are we sure that they're associated with this, or... like, where'd you get this information?
0: That's the car that I saw leaving the area. By the time the trip was getting sent out, I turned around, but the folks there at the address, which I think is the one who called in, don't seem to be flagging me down, but they are in a white pickup, and that description I gave is correct. I saw them.
1: All right, so we had a white pickup take off from 7th and 4th with a younger Hispanic male driver and Hispanic female passenger possibly associated. Any cars on this, just keep an eye out.

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0: 10-1042, you can log me off. Have a good one.
1: Copy you as well.

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0: Was anyone trying to meet on this?
1: Negative.
0: Copy that. Like I thought, nobody here at the original address wants to be a victim. There are several cars leaving now, but no one wants anything to do with us.
1: Copy that.

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0: I'm going to have a traffic stop with one of the vehicles leaving. It's going to be just south of College on 8th, Mary Nora Mara. Excuse me, Mara Nori Mary, 698, and then I can cancel a bit.
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0: Hey, show me on 6 and stop. 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
1: Yep, she just keyed up for you on channel 2. Are you on something?
0: Hey, yes, sir. Can you show me on 106 this traffic stop?
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1: 909 East Euclid. 909 East Euclid at Taco John's. You're going to meet with Carol. She's in a white GMC Sierra. Apparently, they found their stolen 1987 Caddy Fleetwood. It's been reported about 4 to 5 months ago. They think the person who stole it works at Taco John's.
0: Okay.
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0: 14,759, 14759.
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0: Sent you guys both a trip.

0: 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Just so you know, I have domestic at the time with one car west.
1: Copy, so get a hold.
0: Copy, thank you.

0: 135.
1: Can you check if we were out here within the last maybe week and a half and see if what the trip was for and the DP for that?
0: Yeah, give me a couple minutes.

0: 135. It looks like Leslie called yesterday morning around 600 hours. 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She was trying to move out and didn't want any issues. Dad was not there at the time.
1: Abby, I appreciate it very much.
0: No problem.

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1: Stand by, drop a car that can break to assist 105, suspicious activity, a priority 1 suspicious activity at 2501 24th Street.
0: 501, I'm here right now, so you can just start the flip.
1: Copy, 105 and 501. Looks like caller saying someone's knocking on the door, unknown description. Then we got another call saying they were trying to push the door in. Again, unknown description with a language barrier.
2: Yeah,

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0: Southeast 6 in Scandia, Southeast 6 in Scandia on suspicious activity. Caller said a minute ago he heard a woman scream. Only heard this, nothing else seen or heard.
1: Happy.
0: One twenty-eight.
1: Check quickly out here. Flight equipment tonight.
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0: He's an older black male and all black. He can hold on to him for a second, get him ID'd. I'm not out with another half.
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0: It's a very delayed senior prank. In case you get any more calls, there's a handful of people running around the area. Lieutenant.
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0: I'm going to have you guys make the mental 606 Walnut, 606 Walnut at the Walgreens outside the financial center. There's a female named Sharon who's trying to get back home, stressed out, feels unsafe. She's going to be wearing a blue coat and carrying a bag.
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1: Is 502 available?
0: Yeah, do you need him on a separate channel or to respond?
1: The gentleman out here wants to chat with him.
0: Alright, 502.
2: 502. Yep, give me just 1 second. Can you put me out on a traffic stop at East 18th and Dean? It's a Toyota Camry with no license plates. Advice, thanks.
0: Copy that, East 18th and Dean.

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0: 51 DP.
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0: 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They just wanted the scale moved along. We've done so. You can put us both on that domestic.
1: Copy. 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
1: Copy, I'll show you.

0: 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Go ahead.
1: 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I'll put the address in the trip and we're starting at 74.9.
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0: Hold on a minute on this.
1: Negative.
0: Copy. It's all quiet. Mm-hmm. We're getting no answer. Call it a UTL 10-8.
1: Thank you.

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1: Give me the citation and where is 123 at?
2: I'm going to be at the Taco John's, 909 East Euclid, 909 East Euclid.
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1: 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You're going to meet with Gianni. Said his ex-girlfriend is here and refusing to leave. 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
0: Can you strip Iden up to the jail, try to get pictures of this fella?
1: Yeah, you know, 98. I'm going to have you make the jail for pictures of this male under case number 14763. 14763.
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0: And I'm going to have you make 26 in Uni, 26 in Uni, 1.5 dispute, meeting with Christopher in the parking lot behind the U.S. Bank. Said he came here to buy a car from a Rusty Robertson, and she took off with the car and the money.
2: Copy. 502.
0: 502.
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0: 502. 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
1: I'm direct, if you don't mind broadcasting that, please.
0: Copy. Special attention, west side cars and east side cars. We're going to be looking for a black GMC Terrain, spare tire on the front passenger side. I will play Queen Paul Walter 130, Queen Paul Walter 130. Looks like the driver of this is going to be Rusty Robertson. Was here to sell a vehicle and took off with the vehicle and the money. And broadcast on 150.
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1: Passage.
0: Mission accomplished on 10-8. What's the case number?
1: Case number is 14763, 14763.
0: Thank you.
1: No problem.

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1: Ralph.
0: Cars make the shelter 1420 Mulberry on a mental meeting with Greg. Said he doesn't feel well and requested mobile crisis. Mobile crisis currently not available.
1: 47 copy.
2: I'm suspicious, and maybe
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0: 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I sent your priority one.
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0: Can you take a look at the wanted on the board?
1: I'm not in my car. I'll call up.
0: Copy. Okay.

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0: This is my CSI. Make case. Take that stuff, vehicle.
1: Copy, I'll show you on it.

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1: There's a gate open with the building secure if you want to call the key holder back and see if he still wants to come out.
0: Doesn't want to call.

0: 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RP said that he is currently en route and he'll be able to check it out. No need for you guys to stand by.
1: Copy. 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
0: Keola just showed up and said the cleaning lady's locked inside the building, but she's gonna let her out.
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1: 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Just have a basic car that can break to assist 123 on allergies for a 5-year-old, 3724 Hubble.
0: I checked area out, you feel like, nope.
1: Copy, thank you, 128. We've got a 5-year-old here that's having some sort of allergy issues. We've got SD en route. Looks like he just had a tonsil surgery recently and thinks it could be due to that.
0: Copy. 28, I can just advise on this.
1: Sounds like a plan. 23, back in.

0: 140p.
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0: It's okay. It's on private property, so we advise them they can tow it. We tell you.
1: Copy.

0: Unit 98. 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
1: One oh six.
0: Hey, quick question. Did you call a Rust regarding the trip that you're currently on?
1: Yeah, we sure did. Is he calling in?
0: Yeah, he just called in. I was just reading through it.
1: Perfect. I'll give him a call back. Thanks.
0: No problem.

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0: 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She needs to be out of here in just a second.
1: Yeah, but thank you.

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0: 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Can I show you back on it?
1: Yeah.
0: Thanks, sir.

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0: How many times have we been out here tonight?
1: At least 3 times since First Watch got here.
0: Well, that's here. Thank you.
2: Disregard by fire. I can head towards that suspicious 726. My path's running away here.
1: Copy, thank you.

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1: I might have both my suspect vehicles at the car wash, 2400 block MLK, East Hazard Road.
0: Copy, you want me to start your another?
1: I think we got one.
0: 105.
2: I'm drift.
0: Thank you, I'll show you that way.

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1: Queen Henry Victor 294 is a Silver Impala. He's going to be leaving.
2: Oh, we don't know who that is.
1: Now, you're a liar.
2: No, I don't
1: know. It's a white male with bald cap.
2: I don't know.
0: Copy. Queen Henry Victor 294, white Impala, white male driver pulling off. What direction?
1: That's MLK. Hang tight. We're found MLK.
0: Copy. We've got a white Impala, Queen Harry Victor 294 was last seen northbound on MLK from Hickman. 105 direct.
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1: Sorry, did we have mobile crisis on the way?
0: Negative, they're not available. We've only got one of them working tonight.
1: Copy. Can I get 502 on a clear channel?
0: Yeah, let's do channel 3, 502.
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0: Copy.
2: I made it all the way to Euclid and didn't see it.
0: Copy, 105 was UTL all the way up to Euclid.

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1: Can you please put me on 125's trip?
0: Yeah, we'll do.

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1: 147.
0: Can you bill a trip for mobile crisis to give Greg a call, and you can show us the vibes, we'll be tonight.
1: You copy, we'll do.

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0: You relayed at 502 that the person in question here just left the property. 125 is going to follow her up, make sure she's not going to crash or anything.
1: 502.
0: Disregard, I'll give him a call.
1: Copy.
2: 502, do you have traffic for me?
1: They'll be calling you. 121 will.
2: Okay, give me just 1 minute, I'll record back to my phone.
1: 21, you direct.
0: Direct.

0: 144. Is this the same guy that 147 is out with?
1: That's correct. I believe Mobile Crisis should be calling him.
0: Okay, will you check with 147 and see if we need to respond or if we're just doing a phone message? I missed that traffic.
2: 147.
1: Yeah. Are you still out with Gregory?
2: Nope, I'm currently at Fourth and Court.
1: He's calling back again. Does 144 need to respond out there?
2: What was he calling for?
1: Same thing.
2: Nope. You can dispatch it to me. I'll deal with it.
1: Copy, 44, Uter.
0: We are. Thank you. Sounds like a fun time.

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1: 502.
0: Can you check with 25, see what his location is?
1: 25, what's your location?
2: East 27th in Chicago.
1: 502.
0: Correct, thank you.

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0: Copy.

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0: Decision Magnum Service.
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1: Go ahead.
0: I advise him to wait on mobile crisis call. Let me know if he calls again.
1: Howdy. Dirty to Adam.
2: I'm 32, Adam.
1: I'm 36.
2: Yeah.
1: Looking at Explorer and Watchers. Explorer and Watchers, white female, white shirt, in the middle of the road. Appears in distress.
2: Copy for both.

0: MC7GP. Go ahead. Message completed. There was no answer times three, but if he does call back, we can head down there and talk to him.
1: Okay.
2: One twenty-three.
1: 123 and 128. I'll get you more cars as well. Make Captain Rory's on a dispute with a weapon. There's about 30 to 40 people fighting and someone with a gun. No description.
3: Sure. 23.
1: Go ahead.
3: What's the usual crowd down at the Divine Rowing Club?
1: Was that at the rowing club?
3: That's where they're all fighting at, but they're all bailing.
1: Copy, fighting but bailing. Do I need a hold for you?
3: Nope.
1: 44, I'll show you that route.
2: Heading that way.
4: Once I want you to clear me assisted, and I'll head that way as well.
1: Heavy.
3: 23.
1: Go ahead.
3: I didn't see nobody with the gun. I held it down during a deep fade. Nobody flagged me over. Is somebody want to chit-chat with?
1: It was crime alert.
3: Alright, this is clear. I'll go over to that bar. I don't think anybody was over there, though.
1: Copy. Do you want to go back in service?
3: Yeah, I don't see anybody over at that cab garage.
1: Copy, no one at Captain Roy's.

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1: Go ahead.
0: Let my partner know we are between Red Cross and Park on floor.
1: Park and floor. 136.
0: 10-4.

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1: Negative. No one wants to talk.
0: They're all gone.
1: Copy. Everyone in from Captain Royce.
2: Traffic.
1: 28, go ahead.
2: Second hold, the model, please. Queen Young Mary, 888. Turn off control list.
1: Second and welcome.

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1: 4.
0: 510 available, come check some bras.
1: 510.
2: Five ten.
1: Are you free for a pat down?
2: Yeah.
1: Have
3: you? 135 DP.
1: Go ahead.
3: This is my 2 Baker, 3 Baker, 3 Chatham, 36. With the warning in arrest, how we say?
1: Copy.
0: 136. Will you send us one more card so we can get this figured out?
1: I got that you needed one more card, but I didn't get the rest.
0: There's just a bunch of nonsense going on. You can send us another card. We'll figure something out.
3: 34, one drop.
1: Copy.
3: And 35, I'll be pulling up.
1: Debbie.

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1: 21.
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0: Hi, this is Mark Islam, Tenny.
1: Copy.
0: Case number, please.
1: 14766, 14766.
0: Thank you.
1: Huh.

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1: Yeah. Copy, 510.
0: Okay.

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0: And 28. Both units make King Park, 1650 Garfield on chauffeur. They heard 7 to 8 shots a block east of here. Nothing seen.
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0: 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I'm a block away from those shots. I didn't hear anything, but I'll check the area too.
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0: 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This is a black female, Annie, brown shirt and brown shorts, that's fighting everyone, refusing to leave, and has a knife.
1: Copy.
0: 5-1, are you direct?
3: I won't copy.
0: Go ahead.
1: Any other calls about this?
0: Negative.
1: I'll be check with my partner, but I'm a UTO.
0: 25.
2: UTO.
0: 28.
3: UTO.
0: 244.

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1: Ryan.
0: If we get the caller on the line and verify the building. 2800 the office.
1: Yeah, stand by.
2: One oh four.
3: Have I called for Pro yet?
1: Negative.
3: I think one for a GMT Terrain with keys inbound.
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4: He's 9th and Fremont, Queen Lincoln, 926, QLL, 926.
1: He's 9th and Fremont.
0: Go ahead.
1: Hey, I tried to call back twice with no answers, reached voicemail. Rapid SOS was last being heard in between buildings 2814 and 2810. That looks like she was just showing on the east side of 2814.
0: Copy. Can you add a Paul San Mary 804 to the notes, please?
1: Copy. Paul San Mary 804. Go ahead.
4: East 14th, ECA, Highway Plate, Paul William Robert, 397, on an occupant televised.
1: What's the cross street on East 14th?
4: East 14th and East 18th.
1: Copy.

0: Final one will be on the third floor of 2814.
1: 2814 Douglas, third floor.
0: Someone who was aware that plate is associated with the vehicle. Three males were getting into the parking lot. But didn't seem to want to talk.
1: Copy.
0: Stop that car, 501.
1: One 12. What was your traffic?
2: Want to see if I want to stop that car?
1: 501.
0: Yeah, I'm saying again.
1: Did you want 112 to stop that car?
0: No, it sounds like our other half's going to be in the building. It's a female.
1: 112, you're direct.
0: I'm direct.
1: Copy.
3: One of five, I'll be transferring an adult, tall female to county, starting with the trip notes.
1: Copy.

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0: In contact with her. She checks okay. She says she's going to leave tomorrow. Today.
1: Heavy.
0: Okay. You have another car. We'll take them out 33. There's three occupants. We're about to do a PC search.
1: 123. 252.

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0: 9-5-10.
1: Here.
0: I'm good as.
1: And I'm trying to make it as hell as not.
2: 5-10, I didn't copy you.
1: Please.
0: I need FD, please.
1: Copy.

0: Excellent tweet. Case number out here, and then I'd in for two firearms. One's going to be an AR, and the other's a pistol.
1: 14768, 14768.
0: Thank you, ma'am. You're
1: welcome. Just for a second. Thank you. East 14th and Union for two guns under 14768.
2: Okay.
0: One 36.
2: 36. So you put me on wanted at the Casey's Southwest Northampton Park. Attach 134 as well. He's in custody.
1: Copy.

0: 11 when you find out where 12's at. Hey, I'm just on the east side of the first apartment.
1: 501.
0: Yeah, I hear him. You let 106 know that we got her.
1: 106.
0: I'm direct. Where'd they end up? For north side of 2800.

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0: Okay.

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1: Correct.
0: You can disregard mobile crisis underneath a wagon for a female and a case number.
1: Case 14770, 14770. We don't have a wagon. I'll get you a car.
2: 47 officers.
1: Heavy.

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1: 20. Okay.

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1: Can we Ethan Grand, do you want another?
0: All right.
1: Copy.

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0: Hi, this is Medics, 1200 4th Street, 1200 4th Street, number 231. 64-year-old male says his side hurts and both of his legs were cut off and door's locked and can't get up to unlock it.
1: Copy.

0: 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We'll be out with a couple people at the library. 1,000 grand.
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0: 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Be 10-8.
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0: We're gonna relocate to River Place with this juvenile female while we get the runaway report, and then DHS figured out, starting at 4.4.
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0: Yeah, the steam motor dropped off, and the mileage is going to be 89.1. And opportunity.
1: Got it.

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0: 10-4.

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1: Good.
0: 6370 Center. On someone working on their car here being loaned.
1: I'm sorry, I can't
0: stop. 5041, you're in.

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1: Good.
0: Stand by. Democratic Breakthrough says 121 on a welfare check, 1612 Dean.
2: 41, I can help.
0: Thank you, 41. Both cards, I'm going to have you make 1612 Dean, 1612 Dean. You're going to meet with Javier. He's here concerned for a coworker of his named Leslie Amia. She's a 28-year-old Hispanic female. I guess she had filed for divorce, asked for a breakup, and now no one can get a hold of her. They tried calling her from a different number, and her husband ended up picking up. This is her address, and they'd like someone to check on her.
1: 21, copy.
2: Carrie.

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0: call flag to cancel. You're back in.
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0: Copy, we'll just

0: 141. 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
1: Copy 141. We're going to go ahead and hold for an open front door at 1612 Dean, holding at 453.

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0: 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And 46.
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0: Okay, that's 400 grand, 400 grand on a trespass. Main went security, 7th floor, they have someone sleeping or refusing to leave.
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1: Central Cars broadcast. Be on the lookout for a Go 2008 Chevy Tahoe, unknown plate, unknown VIN, possibly the flats on 5th, occupied by two females. The climate broke down. Arrow doesn't want any charges, just for them to bring back the vehicle at 545.

0: 720.
1: 720.
0: I'm eastbound on the interstate at MLK. Have you gotten any calls about a silver Volkswagen? It's doing about well over 100 passing cars on the shoulder. That's why, if you get any calls, it just about wrecked into the center median.
1: Copy. A silver Volkswagen, is it eastbound or westbound?
0: Eastbound. It passed me at MLK exit.
1: All right, all cars. There's a reckless silver Volkswagen on 235 about MLK going eastbound about 100 miles an hour on the shoulder. 616.

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0: Can you double check your location? It says you're in Ankeny.
1: I'm actually at 2nd and College, 200 block of College, and I have one in custody. Need a wagon for a female.
0: Copy. 261.
2: 61.
0: We have one in custody at 2nd and College for 471.
2: Copy.

0: east side cars. Fire in the route to 3600 6th Ave for a fire alarm. The lullaby is at 629.
1: Two thirty-one.
0: 6204 South Union. 6204 South Union for a domestic. You'll be meeting with David. He said he's going to be there in 10 minutes, but his brother and a female are at his house without his permission.
1: Okay.

Is anybody down at the ARL? Anybody down at the Animal Control Building?

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1: 240.
0: You're two men, correct?
1: That's correct.
0: All right, stand by MC2.
2: MC2.
0: 240 and MC2, 1050 6th Avenue. 1050 6th Avenue at the Holiday Inn in room 723. You're meeting with Antonio. He's, I guess he was calling in last night saying there are people walking around and he just, I don't know, wasn't making any sense.
1: 240 copy.
2: Copy.
0: Two 28.
3: Yes.
0: And 221. Both cars, 1441 Harriet. 1441 Harriet at Animal Control Building on a commercial alarm drop at Southwest Mechanical Door.

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1: Go ahead.
0: And 2:46.
1: Go ahead.
0: Both cars, 677-16th. 677-16th, number 209. On a suspicious person, real with Eric, he said there's a black male on the clothing throwing things out of his window.

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1: Go ahead.
0: And I need to assist him at 600 block of East University for a welfare check.
1: Got it.
0: Go ahead. Obvious is 244 for this welfare check, 600 block at East University, 600 block at East University for a male that's on the north side of the bridge that's dangling his top half over the railing of the bridge. He's wearing a long sleeve shirt and jeans.
2: Copy.

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0: 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We don't see anyone on the bridge, but there is a Hispanic male carrying a red long sleeves shirt and wearing jeans that seems agitated. He's walking eastbound.
2: Got me.

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0: Copy.

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1: Ion.
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1: Yeah, we're here. The mechanical door was unlocked. It wasn't ajar, and so we're just making sure no one's in here.
0: Copy. Southside Cars, we have a report of a reckless driver from the 99-mile marker on Highway 5 northbound for a gray Dodge Ram pulling a trailer with equipment all over the roadway. Again, the 99-mile marker on Highway 5 northbound. 643.

0: 2:45.
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0: He'll be going to the front door, but he said that the male suspect is in the parking lot in a gray silver Hyundai. He's still out there.
1: Copy.

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0: 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Advise 10-8.
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0: 240. 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Tommy.
1: 245.
0: Is that 245?
1: I'll be out with Paul Victor King 762.
0: Copy.

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0: 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They said there is no Antonio there. There's an Anthony, but I don't have a number for him.

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All cars, copy and attempt to locate special attention Southside cars for a gold 2008 Chevy Tahoe, license plate Paul William Frank 215, PWS 215, for an operating without owner's consent, possibly at the flats on 5th, operated by two females, and it's a gold 2008 Chevy Tahoe, possibly at the flats, 654.

0: 245.
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1: Copy. 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
0: Hey.

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0: Can you relieve 112? He's at Broad Lawns in room 6.
1: Copy.
0: Fifty-two twenty-two.
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0: 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And at 164, you'll meet with Pamela for a harassment report.
1: Copy. It'll be a few minutes. I'm out of maintenance. Get a tire replaced.
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0: I added a note in there. I was able to make contact with the owner, and they said they're going to be moving up here. So I think you can clear me. Advise to me.
1: Copy.

0: 231. Southeast 14th at the Dollar General for a suspicious person. Called in by ECAM. They said there's a homeless male loitering behind the store. 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
0: 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Maintenance was the caller. There's a homeless male refusing to leave.
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1: 261. Have you go to Broad Lawns in room 6 for 245 because one juvenile female?

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0: Sent you guys a trip.
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0: 6020 Southeast 16th Court. 6020 Southeast 16th Court. For a welfare check, they're going to be checking on Angela Shaver. They did not show up to their dialysis appointment. Go ahead.
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0: 3226 University. 3226 University at the Impact Community Center for a dispute over trespass. They have an Avery White there that's been trespassed and is violent the last time officers were there.
1: Copy.

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0: 220 DP.
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0: Who are you, PL? Set the Newton. Back in.
1: Copy. And 210.
0: 210.
1: And 4011 liner, 4011 liner drive for a domestic. And you're going to be with Erica. 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
0: 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They canceled.
1: Got it.
2: Got it.

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1: Yes.
0: 808 Broad Street. 808 Broad Street. For a dispute over trespass, you'll meet with Isaac at 808. His tenant in 800 keeps coming up to him and harassing him. Westside Cars Medics are on route to 1137 58th Street for a breathing issue. They'll advise at 825.

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0: sieht so aus.
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0: 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You'll meet with Bobby.

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0: Keisha, 6:22, myself on East 14th over MLK at the Viaduct, helping DOT with a homeless encounter.
1: What were the other units with you?
0: Just 6:22.
1: Copy 6:22.
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0: 231. To East Porter for a mental problem. 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Maybe 1096, but they said they're in the National Guard and need a ride. We don't have an MC in service right now.
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1: Go ahead.
0: 600 East 14th. 600 East 14th at the Casey's for a dispute over trespass. There's a homeless female that's refusing to leave.
1: Got it.

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Copy.

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0: 2323 Hubble. 2323 Hubble at Thelma's for a person down. There's a white male wearing a black shirt passed out behind this location on the Elizabeth side.
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2: 236.
0: 7145 Southeast 5th, 7145 Southeast 5th, Unit 110 in Building 8, the flats, for a dispute. I meet with Sandy. She's very rude on the phone and demanded an officer to come talk to her about her friend's package being open. There's notes further on her demeanor.

0: Tier 5, can you please show some service?
1: Copy.
2: Right.
1: And 221. We'll have you both assist medics at 800 Euclid. 800 Euclid for an unknown medical issue. There's a car pulled over on Euclid in the eastbound lanes. License plate is Ocean Sam Young 083. The caller thinks they either overdosed or is having a heart attack.
2: Copy. 21, copy. Is it the, is this a passerby calling in or who's the caller?

0: the caller pulled over to help the person in the that's having the medical emergency. The patient's going to be in a gray Kia Forte.
1: Six oh eight. You can attach me to that also on that seat in Oak Park.
0: You're at 8 in Oak Park.
1: Copy. Just leaving my office now.
0: Copy.
2: Q26 CP.
0: Q26.
2: This guy's okay, doesn't need medics, and he's moving along. We'll be tonight.
0: Copy.

0: 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And C-28.
1: Go ahead.
0: 2917 Capital Ave, 2917 Capital. For a Berg not checked, you'll meet with Scott. He has a vacant property here, and there's someone inside.

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1: Traffic unit Norm Paramount.
0: Can you repeat?
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2: 473.
0: 473. I'll have you go to 800 block of Euclid. 800 block of Euclid. 608 has a female with impairment.
2: Howdy.
0: Two forty-five.
2: Problem half is GOA over 10-8.
0: Copy.

0: Westside Cosmetics are in route 24205 Merle Hay Road for a breathing issue. Hold tight at 852.
1: Two oh five. Waiting to pick up our gentleman here. We'll be en route to the station on property.
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0: Can you tell me what my apartment number was again?
1: Apartment 110 in building 8.
0: Okay, it would appear my apartment numbers only go up to 108 here. I hate to ask, but can somebody give her a call back?
1: Copy, one caller back.
2: 608, you still got that patrol vehicle coming?
1: Yeah, we have 220 and 221 in route.
2: Roger that. We're going to need them for our cage.
1: Copy.
3: 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I'll be there in a second.
1: Copy.

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1: Okay, well, I can't find her. UTL.
0: Copy, I'll show you both back in service.

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0: 918 Southeast 11th, 918 Southeast 11th at Ellipsis for missing person report. You'll meet with Jonathan.
1: Copy.

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0: 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I'm not finding Sweet 8 or him.
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0: Joy. 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If you want to angle, know that.
1: I'm sorry, what kind of vehicle?
0: It's going to be a Kia Sportage.
1: Copy.
2: I copy.
1: Copy.

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0: No answer on callback.
1: Copy. Nobody's around here. I'll be back again. I'll call you calls back again.
0: Copy.

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0: Can I get a case number?
1: $14,777. 14777.
0: Thank you.

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1: 607.
0: Just advice on that one, and we've moved to Keo under I-235 on the homeless encounter.
1: Copy.

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Go ahead. Disregard that traffic. 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
1: Go ahead.
0: Advise the caller that she needs to go down to the courthouse. She wants to do any civil paperwork. Advise tonight.
1: Copy. Two twenty-six. And anyone that can break to assist 226 at 100 East Euclid for a commercial burglary alarm.
2: 220, I'll be an assisted, I'll go.
1: 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It's going to be for Register 360 motion.

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0: 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I'll take a wagon for a female.
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2: 261.
1: Go ahead.
2: Just leaving the jail. 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
1: 2917 Capitol. 2917 Capitol Avenue for one female.
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0: 2508 East University. 2508 East University. The Broadlands East Clinic for an assault report. You'll meet with Terry in a gold Ford Fusion.
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0: 32 11 30th Street, Unit 17 in Building D as in dog, for a theft report. You'll meet with Robin.
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0: 210. Have you checked the area of 5900 block of Hickman, 5900 block of Hickman? Semi driver called in and said that facing westbound there's too much construction and there's causing traffic issues.
1: Got it.

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1: 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I'll be 10 a.m.
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0: 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Any others?
1: Negative.
0: Monroe County.
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0: 2930 East University, 2930 East University of the Walgreens for a mental problem. There's a male that's wearing a shirt or a black hooded sweatshirt and checkered pants. They said he's urinated on the building. We have cameras pulled up and we don't see anyone around. So we can't see the backside of the building.
1: 228. You can show me an assist at 27. I'll be out on paper. And I'm right there. I'll take that for those two cars.
0: Copy. 220 and 221, you're both back in.
1: Copy, thank you.
2: Copy, thanks.
1: 231, DP.
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1: Advise tonight.
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0: 22-22 MLK at the Burger King for a PDA, for a black Ford Edge and a gray Vibe in the parking lot.

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1: 221.
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1: have you go to the PD in the lobby for a found cell phone?

0: 749.
1: Yeah, 2419 Cottage Grove, apartment 3 with DHS reference to interview.
0: What's your item again? Your number?
1: 749.
0: Copy.

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0: 1100 block of East Army Post Road. 1100 block of East Army Post for a welfare check. There's a homeless male with a cart full of stuff on the side of the road, and the caller thinks it's going to fall into the street.
1: Copy.

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0: 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I'm not seeing her.
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0: 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You show me back in.
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2: T-26. 221.
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0: Yeah, I was just telling you that you can disregard call on. I found her.
1: Copy, I told her to go out. 226, do you have traffic?
2: Yeah, sorry, can I get the camera or CSI out here to take some photos, please?
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1: Have you got a 2508 East University at the Broadlawn East Clinic for an assault report? Case number is 14,780.
2: Zero.
4: Put me out at 614 University Quick Trip on an individual on the report his car being stolen. 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
0: Can I get one of you on 3?
1: Channel 4 on standby. She's on 3 right now.
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0: I'll take case number in the camera when they're available.
1: Your case is 14,782, 14782.
0: Copy.
1: The camera's tied up. I'll have to get item when they're clear on the trip that they're on now.
0: Copy, thank you.
1: You're welcome.
2: 245, I've got the central camera. I can assist if needed.
1: Okay, he's east at 2503 Easton.
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1: Copy.

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0: Avi assist medics for an unknown medical problem at 1800 Watrous. 1800 Watrous by building 25. Male called on 911 saying he needed medics, but he couldn't give the address. He's mapping it between buildings 24 and 25.
2: Copy.
0: Southside Cars Medics are in route to 2525 County Line Road for back pain. They'll advise at 10:09.
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3: I've got a female here that would like medics for a facial injury. She's lower conscious breathing. If they would meet me on the Water Street side of the hub, just north of court.
0: Copy, we'll get them started.
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4: 614.
0: 614.
4: Advising. This car was impounded by West Des Moines. You need to go talk to him.
0: Copy.

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0: Obvious medics at 1505 Emma, 1505 Emma, for an overdose. Caller said her 18-month-old daughter is got poisoned from a Bath and Body Works plug-in.
1: 36, I'll take that in advice.
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0: East 14th and East Court. East 14th and East Court for a suspicious person, a male walking northbound with a backpack on, throwing stuff into traffic. He has a sleeveless shirt and shorts. He's near Abelardo's right now, yelling at traffic.
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0: 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Domestic, but the property retrieval name was Braden. She needs to go nearby.
1: Got it.

0: 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Me with Braden. 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
0: Another car you can send up here and see me at the intersection of World A and Hickman. We've got a building that was on an oversized load that has pulled down the construction area and it's not wiped off. We're going to have to back them back out probably a block and a half to World A and Hickman, shut that intersection down and get them turned around.
1: 212. You made 210 at Merlhay and Hickman on a semi that needs assistance getting out of where he's at.

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0: 4605 Fleur. 4605 Fleur Drive at Hy-Vee for a dispute over trespass. It's on the backside by the loading dock for a black male around 30 to 40 years old refusing to leave.
1: Copy.
2: Copy.
3: 231 DP.
0: 231.
3: We assisted medics. We'll take that.
0: Copy. 234 and 239. You're back in.
3: 205.
1: Copy. Thank you.
0: 205.
3: Do you know, are we supposed to meet this caller outside or are they both inside?
0: I'll give them a call back.
3: All right, thank you. You can let them know that we're out front here.
0: Copy.

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2: Five.
1: The caller didn't answer, just went to voicemail.
2: Okay, copy, we'll check inside. The address that it is that building 6, number 2?
1: Yep, building 6, apartment 2.
2: Copy.
1: How do you see one?
3: Can I confirm that case number you gave me a couple minutes ago? 14785.

0: Yeah, the case number was 14,785-14785.
1: Happy, thanks.

0: 234.
1: But
0: 1645 East Park, 1645 East Park for a PDA. Possibly a third-party caller said a dark-colored car drove through the road closed signs. They're not sure if the vehicle's still there or not.
1: Okay.
0: Two thirty-six.
1: Assist here in service.
0: Copy.

0: 228. And any E-side car that can break to assist on a domestic flight, 1640 hole.
1: T26, you can show me a case and a warrant if I can go.
0: Copy. Both units again at 1640 hole, 1640 hole. Unit 46 for a domestic fight. Caller is a child, says mom and dad are fighting, and the dad put his hands on mom. T28 and T26. The child's going to be outside, and the parents are inside.
1: 26, copy.

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0: you can disregard.
1: Copy.
0: 204.
2: Right.
0: 2303 Merle Hay, 2303 Merle Hay at CVS for a shoplifter. You'll meet with Jane, the manager, regarding a black male wearing a gray shirt, gray shorts that's still on the premise.

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0: 7105 Southwest 16th. 7105 Southwest 16th for a domestic. You'll meet with Chantel. Her husband assaulted her. She refused rescue, but he's inside the house now.
1: Copy.
2: Two twenty-one.
0: Case
2: made, sent to Lunter, and then I can take that trip in the 28 Eaton device.
0: Copy.
3: Four seventy-three. Got a few more bread longs ready for the wagon.
0: Copy, I'll get them. 473, the Broadlaunch just called and they said you, her phone was left there. They want someone to go get back and get it.
3: Okay.
0: 261.
3: 261.
0: Have one at Broadlaunch for you. One female.
3: Okay.

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0: 1500 block of East McKinley. 1500 block of East McKinley for a theft report from Wheel Scott on the north side of the parking lot.
1: Got it. 236.
0: 236.
1: I think I'm probably closer than 39 to that. I'll take it.
0: Copy, 239, you're back in.
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0: Could you confirm the apartment number?
1: 46 is what we were given by the child.
0: Copy. These are three-digit numbers. I'm going to walk the hall and see if I hear anything.
1: I can call the number back. He called from a neighbor's phone.
0: Yeah, if you could do that, I'd appreciate it.
1: Copy.

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1: Hey, R9.
0: Could you put me back in service and show me on a cruelty at the Animal Services building?
1: Copy.

0: 226.
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0: Well, she doesn't hardly speak English. She said it's 1648 Hall Avenue, but she couldn't give me an apartment number.
1: Copy. We'll go over there and check it out.
0: Copy.

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1: $3,900 Merle Hay
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1: Copy.

0: 21 UP.
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0: There's no one over here anymore. You can show me GOA. I'll be tonight.
1: Copy.
2: 226.
1: 226.
2: We're going to be out at 1648, apartment 202.
1: Copy. C21. Is there a car that can assist you? 21 on a welfare check, 1309 East 26th.
3: 220. You can clear me with Chase. I'll go.
1: All right, 220 and 221, 1309 East 26th Street. Caller said they're just moving in, and they said that per the neighbors, the people at this house were always coming and going from the address, and now they haven't seen anyone, and there's a bad smell coming from the house.
0: Copy.
3: Copy.
1: Two twenty-eight.
2: Can you call back the number that this call came in on, so we can get a little more information, find out maybe where the kid's at or what's going on? I'm not getting any answer at the door here, and it's pretty quiet.
1: I don't think she knew. I already called her back once. She doesn't speak very good English, and she couldn't even tell me what apartment number they were in. She just said a kid came and used her phone.
2: Copy.

0: 228.
1: 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I want to see if I can hear it ring. We'll knock on that door and see if we can work it out.
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1: 261.
2: Correct.
1: Well,
3: yeah. 228. 226. We found the female. We're out with her.
1: Okay, because my caller did not want any part of it.

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0: J Summer.
1: Case 14,787, 14787.
0: Got it, thanks. Can we get identity pictures?
1: 94, Adam.
0: Good.
1: PJ, 7105 Southwest 16th. 7105 Southwest 16th Street on a domestic. Case is 14787.

0: Roger.
1: Two twelve.
0: Both cars 1343 13th. At Korea Divisions on a dispute. Caller said there's a male named Charles Chambers, a black male gray hoodie with blue jean shorts, yelling and screaming at people.

0: 504, Charlie.
1: Sent
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0: Just so you know, another caller called back and said this guy was in a white Nissan Versa and that he was twerking and dancing around the parking lot, but he left northbound.
1: Okay.
0: You want me to clear you?
1: We'll just run up there real quick. Make sure he left.
0: Copy.
2: Two sixty-one. We got the one from Broadlands. Is 31 going to need us?
0: 231. I can't copy you. Well, 261, I'm not sure. Willis keyed up, but nothing came through. Dave, you need the wagon?
3: Yep, eventually. After we get some pictures taken, that'd be great.
0: 261, do you want me to show you there now or go into the jail?
2: Yeah, put us around to their location.
4: Two twenty-eight. Case number.
0: 28. Your case is 14,788.
4: 14788.
0: Thank you.
4: You're welcome. 204, I'll take case number as well.
0: All right, 204. Your case is 14,789. 14789.

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1: 205.
0: We'll be out with this gentleman at the Vision for Less just across the street from Applebee's.
1: Copy, Vision for Less.
2: T-26.
1: 46.
2: T-26, could we get that camera here for some photos, please?
1: Yeah, I don't have anyone in service right now.
2: I think whenever something becomes available.

0: sorry, 240. Hey, I'm going to send you east for a welfare check. Everyone's tied up. 1706 Pennsylvania. 1706 Pennsylvania is a male, no shirt, laying on the sidewalk, rolling around.
1: Copy. Being around.

0: Westside cars that are reported for reckless driver, 46th and Tawana. Last name southbound, the silver Ram, Paul Victor Charlie 628, around the stop sign. And the broadcast 1102. Hey, R7.
1: R7.
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2: Two twenty. 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
0: 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It's going to be in reference to that phone message I'm on.
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0: 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Meet with Hussar, reference a passenger van that was taken.
1: Copy.

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0: 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I rang the doorbell, knocked on the door, no one's coming to the door.
1: Copy, we'll call her back.
2: Two twenty.
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2: 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Advise. Let the inspector.
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1: Copy.

0: 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They're out with that vehicle right now.
1: Okay, just pull in. I'll give them a call.
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0: 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The church says they don't need any officers there now.
1: Okay.
0: However, you'll still need to call Warren County.
1: I'm on the phone with them.
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1: Yep, 28 is going to hang around for him. I will be assisted 10-8.
0: Copy, Unit 94 Adam. I'll have you go to 1648 hole.
1: En route, far south.
0: And it's for a domestic fight. The case number is 14,788.

0: 220.
1: Right.
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1: 226.
0: 2015 East 40th Court. 2015 East 40th Court for a welfare check. We're going to be checking on Aaron. He's a white male. He's diabetic and didn't show up to work today. He was supposed to work at 7 a.m. They haven't heard from him. People have tried calling him with no response.
1: 26, copy. Copy.
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1: You go to 1215 21st Street, 1215 21st for a half dispute you'll meet with Adam. Reference a roommate not paying rent.
0: GO5DP.
1: 205.
0: This check's okay. I believe there's some 96 issues with the caller. We'll be attending from that. And is there a dinner available?
1: Actually, I have a priority one holding right now.
0: Copy. Yeah, I saw that just pop up. We can take that real quick.
1: Copy. 4004 University for a welfare check. Criminal caller says there's a black male around 5'10", 165, wearing gray shirt, brown boots, hasn't moved since 8 a.m.

0: 202.
1: 202.
0: I guess they advised Warren County, and they're going to figure it out with the pastor here. I'm in, and if Five wants to dinner, I can take that man down and advise.
1: Copy. 205, you're back in.
2: Copy. Thanks. 202.
1: And 205, I'll put you out to meal.

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0: 1917 Dean for suspicious info. You're going to be meeting with Cynthia. She's an employee here regarding her stepdaughter using her info. All units, blue team is going to be down for a while. Again, blue team is going to be down for a while. We'll notify you when it's back up.

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0: 816 East Emma. 816 East Emma for suspicious info. I'm writing a note on the caller's door. I'll be meeting with Ramiro.
1: Got it.

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0: 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I'm in.
1: Copy.

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0: 2530 East 50th. 2535 East 50th Street. For an open door, caller had a piece of mail in front of her house from her neighbor. She went to that house. The front door is open. She couldn't get anyone to come to the door, but there was a dog there.
1: Copy. Copy.

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0: You both can go back in.
1: Copy. Copy.

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1: Yep, I'll show you up.
0: Thank you. EP.
1: Go ahead.
0: Where are UTL? Okay.
1: Copy. I'll show you back on that suspicious info.

0: Is there a meter checker that can take a Parker at the Marriott? Any meter checker that can take a Parker at the Marriott?
1: M39.
0: M39.
1: Yeah, I can take it.
0: Copy. Again, it's at the Marriott. 700 grand. 700 grand. There's a subject there named Nora. They have a spot reserved at 520-408. Again, 520-408. And someone's parked there.
1: Copy.

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0: 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Copy 10-8.
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3: 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Caller, would just like extra patrol if you can pass it on a third and first watch. I'll be in service.
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1: One oh one sixty third
0: at New Hall for recovered in LMD. Meet with Gianna or Gianni.
1: Valving recovery.
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2: I advise you're on a civil issue. I can take that recovery for 202.
0: Copy, 202, you're back in.
1: Copy, thanks, 12.
0: 227.
1: December.
0: 14,794, 14794.
1: Okay, thank you.
0: Two thirty-one.
1: Just by Ida in the wagon arrest tonight.
0: Copy.

0: 226.
1: 226.
0: Okay, yeah, signal 4, please.
1: Yep.
0: Thank you.
1: Two twenty-one.
2: I can head towards that mental if you got MC or care available to assist me.
1: Copy, MC two.
3: MC two.
1: I'll use this at 1441 Harriet, 1441 Harriet, the ARL for a mental problem. There's a female there that it's like a government breaking into her house and broke her cat's jaw.
3: Copy.

0: 228.
1: There's 221. I need somebody to go with them on that. I just freed myself up for my trip.
0: 221, you want someone to go with you?
2: I'll be there in a second. I'll advise.
0: 28, you said he'd advise.

0: Care 5.
1: Can you put us out on lunch, please?
0: Copy. Westside Medics, going to 4532 Douglas on a fall. Localize at 12-12.

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0: 1517 East McKinley. 1517 East McKinley. Meet with Mike with, I guess, some kind of maintenance here. 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
0: And 204. Two oh four, Basirovich. Well, 202 disregard for now, I guess, until I find 204.
1: Copy. 204, where you call me?
0: Yep. 202 and 204, 2340 Euclid. 2340 Euclid on a dispute. We have an open line with two males yelling and screaming at each other. It's a rapid SOS location. It's either going to be this address or maybe 2350.
1: Sorry.

0: 撤听。
1: 撤听。
0: And 204, this is going to be at Joppa. They're calling in now about it.
2: Sorry.

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0: And 246.
2: Go ahead.
0: 580 Southwest 9th, 580 Southwest 9th, Unit 100 for suicide threat. We'll meet with staff. They have a 54-year-old male that's suicidal and has a plan, no weapons. We don't have mobile crisis available at this time.
1: Copy.

Suffolk Carthay reported a reckless driver from Fleur and Bell for a gray Honda CR-V going southbound all over the road. License plate is Paul Nora Victor 142, PNB 142. Again, southbound on Fleur from Bell, 1234.

0: Any central car that can break to assist medics at 313 Walnut, 313 Walnut? Any central car that can assist at 313 Walnut for medics for a fall?
1: 504, I can assist.
0: Copy, any other central cars to assist 504 and medics at 313 Walnut? Copy, 504 Charlie, you'll meet with security there at Powell's Commons. There's a male, about mid-60s, slurred speech and has a gash above his eye. They're closest to Locust Street.

0: 501.
1: Go ahead.
0: And you know, we have a dispute in the 24B at the time. You know, east side Carson.
1: You can hold it.
0: Okay.

0: 202 DP.
1: 202.
0: And the problem's left. Advise the caller. We're in.
1: Copy. I have another one for you guys when you're ready.
0: To Adam, go ahead.
1: We both go to 901 Southwest 63rd, 901 Southwest 63rd at the Quick Trip for a welfare check. Caller is the clerk there. Said there's a Hispanic female that's walking around yelling and blocking cars.
0: Got it.
1: Just further on her, they said that she's possibly intoxicated. She's currently in the parking lot looking into cars, and they said she's also on video stealing, and they asked her to leave.
0: Two copies. Make sure for her that we're not together anymore.
1: 204, are you direct? Are you direct on this trip?
2: Yes.
0: You just turned me off.

0: 614.
1: 614.
0: Yes, ma'am. Can I get the officers that was up at Creative Vision in regards to the individual that was acting crazy in the parking lot? I just got a call from him on the report. I guess what Kale and his guys were saying and doing to him. Can you have one of those officers give me a call? 205-1312.
1: Copy. You said it was Officer Dalen?
0: Not for sure who was up there, but I heard the call go out in regards to the gentleman that acted crazy in the parking lot up there at Creative Vision.
2: 2 Adamant VMA. I need his number again.
1: 205-1312. Again, 205-1312.
2: Copy.

0: 204.
1: Go ahead.
0: And 202. Just an update for you on this female. She's now blocking the main entrance of QT, and she almost got hit by several cars from another caller.
1: Copy. Cops, the line was off.

0: 21 DP.
1: Okay, 21
0: DP. We advised the best we could. She was not very happy with us. We'll be tonight.
1: Copy.
2: Two forty-five. Just for your 43, I'll be transporting this gentleman up to Lutheran.
1: Copy.

Central Cards, we have a report of a rolling domestic 7th and Center, 7th and Center, southbound from that location for a black Nissan Altima license plate, Ocean Tom Sam 240. Female yelling, call the police. Again, it's a rolling domestic from 7th and Center, last seen southbound, 1246.

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2: Hello.
0: 1640 Hull, unit 207 for a dispute. You're going to meet with John Tay. She wants a male trespass here. Correction, you'll meet with Tad, and she wants John Tay trespassed. Says that they're acting strange, and they found a butcher knife under their pillow this morning and want them to leave.
1: Gabby.

an essential car that can break for an assault just occurred 6 in Graham. An essential car that can break for an assault just occurred 6 in Graham.

0: 504.
1: 504, go ahead.
0: I have a priority one assault that just came in, and I don't have anyone central for that. Can I borrow from south?
2: 246.
0: 246.
2: You can show me assisted on mine, and I'll go take that.
0: Happy, do you need a second?
2: Nope, I'll advise.
0: Happy, 504, you can disregard. In 246, at 6 and Grand, her assault just occurred. Victim is Isabella. She said the problem half took her phone and was walking northbound for a Hispanic male with dreads wearing a gray shirt.
2: Yeah,

East Sidecar's medics are going to 2571 death rate for a sick person. And South Sidecar's medics are also route to 5800 floor for another sick person. They'll advise at 1252.

0: 245 BP.
1: 245.
0: I got this gentleman dropped off. He told me to advise 10-8. I can either back up 46 or I can go check on that suspicious vehicle.
1: 246.
2: 46, I'm good.
1: Copy. 245, I'll show you on the suspicious vehicle.
0: Copy.
1: Air one.
3: You see if there's another AR unit, might be able to help come my way. Got a couple dogs loose over here at this address I'm at.
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1: Copy.

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1: Good.
0: And 236.
2: 236.
0: So you go to 5601 Southwest 3rd. 5601 Southwest 3rd for a domestic fight. You'll meet with Pat. He's on his way to this location in a gray Ford pickup. He says his son, Matt, 34-year-old black male, is destroying the house. And said that Matt is armed with a knife at this time. He also said that a deputy is going to on their way to commit him as well.

0: 234.
1: What?
0: And 236. There is a deputy on the way to that location.

0: 202. Are you just pulling up to your trip?
1: Yeah, I'm about ready to talk to the clerk.
0: Copy, they just called back and said she's inside with a bottle of beer.
1: They don't think she's here, but we're checking.
0: Copy, we just talked to the clerk on the phone and they said that.

0: Any east side car that can break for an unknown injury accident at East 29th and East Aurora?
1: 504, just borrow.
2: Station, put me up from dinner, I can go.
0: Copy 226. Again, it's East 29th and East Aurora for an unknown injury accident with three cars involved. Looks like the only callers that we have are third party.
2: Copy from the station.
0: Copy.
3: 202.
0: 202.
3: Yeah, there was a delay in that info. About 8 minutes ago, she left going northbound. That's where I came from, and I think four went that way, too. So I'll look one more time, but for now, just list this as UTL.
0: Copy. I'll leave you on it until you head northbound a little bit.
3: Copy.
0: Any west side car that can clear for a child locked inside a car at Broadlands?
4: 245. My call's not a priority. I've got an unlocked kid. I can head that way and then check on this later.
0: Copy. Again, it's at Broadlands. It's going to be the far west medical office building. The toddler locked themselves in the car on accident, and it's a blue Nissan Altima.
3: Copy.
0: He said, "Cars medics are en route to 3847 8th place for a breathing issue. They'll advise at 1301.

0: 202.
1: 202.
0: We have a correction on the location. She's actually at the Napa near there.
1: Okay. I'll go back there.
0: Copy.

0: 202.
1: 202.
0: Yeah, apparently she's in Napa right now. You know, go check it out.
1: Copy. Two twenty-six. Just letting you know, on this accident, a civil deputy is on scene and said there's airbag appointment and they're asking for a medic.
0: Copy.
2: Two 46.
1: Go ahead.
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0: 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I can start back for that suspicious vehicle.
1: Copy, thank you.

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0: Okay, so intoxicated and banged up, you said?
1: Yes, female, mid-30s. She's breathing, but she's unconscious now.
0: Copy that.

0: 221 UP.
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0: This guy's moving along. You can show us bulletin advice. 27 will be in and I'd like a lunch if you have one.
1: I'll show you out.
0: Copy, thank you.

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0: Probably going to need Pro for two. One's a Honda Odyssey in the middle of the intersection, heavy front end damage. The other is an F-150.
1: Copy, Honda Odyssey and F-150.

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1: Copy, thank you.

0: 202.
1: Another dispatcher, another.
0: I don't have another dispatcher, sir. Stand by 1 second. I'll see if I can find one. All right, 202, go to channel 3, please.
1: Oh, yeah.

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1: Right. Just for your information, there's only two cars involved. I'll take you to the
0: okay, two cars involved. Copy.

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0: Copy, thanks.
1: 303. Have you made 6401 Hickman, 6401 Hickman on a PDA that's over the time. You're meeting with Sarah in a gray and green Ford Escape. They pulled into the lot here.
0: Copy.
1: I see you attached yourself to the theft report. Can you take the PDA that's actually been holding? It's a higher priority.
2: Sure.
1: Thank you. 2911 Merle Hay. 2911 Merle Hay. They've called a couple times.
0: Tell me.
1: Good. Have you checked the stall at Sixth and University. Gray hatchback with the trunk open, no one around, eastbound lanes.
2: Yeah, I make

0: 245.
1: Do we have anybody working Wednesday today?
0: And we do, he's there. Technical difficulties, I guess. Stand by.
1: Copy that. Do we have a cadet working downtown that you can send my way?
0: Yeah, 496.
1: 496.
0: Can you go to 16th and Locust and assist 245, please?
1: Copy.
0: AR-1.
1: AR-1.
0: Your trip canceled, you're in.
1: Copy, thanks.

0: 347.
1: 347.
0: 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I'm not. Actually, disregarded. 6th and Uni. Wrong camera.
1: Copy.

0: Well, 347, 6th and University cameras are not showing a stalled vehicle either.
1: Copy, I'm about to pull up. I will give it a double check.
0: Copy that.

0: 361. Well, 361, there's a... I'm going to send a message to you.
1: Got it.
2: Cadet Guppy was kind enough to take over on this. You can show me advised, and then can you show me how to service at the city clinic?
0: Copy that.

Westside Cars got a report of a reckless driver, 6200 block of West I-235, is a red Dodge Dart heading eastbound, swerving in and out of traffic, passing in an unsafe manner, in a broadcast 1329.

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1: 336 Adam, I'm getting fuel, I can head there after.
0: Okay, car to back up 336 Adam on a welfare check at 1200 Cummins Road.
2: 335, I'm getting signed in and I can go.
0: All right, 1200 Cummins Road, number 304, you're meeting with Lorena. She's a caregiver to Clarence Doak that lives here. She can't make contact with him. She's at his apartment door. No one's seen or heard from him in 2 days.
2: Copy.
1: Copy.

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0: Merle Hay and Douglas. Merle Hay and Douglas. We've had several calls on this person. White male, maroon shirt, I guess wrapped around his neck, dirty blue jeans. He's going up to cars and running in between cars, acting strange. He's, I guess, swinging his shirt around and yelling at traffic now.
1: Copy, en route.

0: 322. Have you make 1501 East Grand, 1501 East Grand at the Quick Trip, meet with security. They have a male here in their office for shoplifting. Any Southside car that can assist 331 on an unknown problem, 6204 Southwest Ninth. Any Southside car that can assist 331 on an unknown problem, 6204 Southwest Ninth. Okay, 331. 331. Just send me first available. 336, Adam, I'm attaching you to the welfare check.
1: Copy, thank you. 347.
0: 347.
1: I'm a long ways off, but I can go assist 331 if she needs somebody.
0: Yeah, I'll go ahead and send you 6204 Southwest 9th. Caller stated they heard a horrible scream from what sounded like within the warehouse connected to the church, and there's not supposed to be anybody in there. Another caller said that it was a male voice.
1: 47, copy. 69235.
0: Copy. 327?
2: Good.
0: East 21st and University. East 21st and University on a PDA.
2: Got it.
0: Three forty, Adam. 342.
2: Good.
0: 2601 Southwest 9th at the get and go. 2601 Southwest 9th, you're meeting with staff here. There's a white male, blue shirt in the bathroom refusing to leave. They want him trespassed.
2: Copy. 236. All right, I'm 2 o'clock. I can break here. You can show me assisted, and I can go ahead and advise on that welfare check, Cummins. I forgot those two cars.
0: Okay, 335. Are you there on scene?
3: I'm not.
0: Okay. You've been disregarded. 336, Adam.
4: I'm direct. I can head to back up 31.
0: Copy. 347.
1: I'm direct. I'll be 10-8.
0: Copy. Thank you for your assist.
2: Two twenty-six.
5: Just checking. I called for Crow. I got a van in the intersection.
0: Yep, I called them at 1313.
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0: 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Report, meet with Cindy.
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0: Hey, Sister Max here. I'm in at like a lunch.
1: I'll show you.
0: Oh, yeah.

0: 5222.
1: Did I get dispatch on a clear channel?
0: Yeah, St. Miles, it's Monaville.

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1: 347.
0: No, it's going to be GOA.
1: Copy. Five two two two, go to channel 3, please.
2: Copy on the 3.

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0: 310 East Fulton. 310 East Fulton. On a domestic, you're going to be meeting with Carlos. His 21-year-old brother is assaulting his 16-year-old brother. Any Carter back up 335 on a welfare check, Southeast 14th and Watrous? Any car that can back up south, I'm sorry, any car that can back up 335, Southeast 14th and Watrous?
2: I can go. I can go over here.
0: Okay, who are you?
2: 340, Adam. Sorry, 340. Cut off.
0: All right, 335.
2: Yes.
0: Both cars, Southeast 14th and Watrous, near the U-Haul. Caller states there's an older white male, blue shirt, black pants, green backpack, walking northbound on the road. Looks extremely confused. Callers pass by.
2: Copy.
0: Southside Cars Fire Department's going to 5015 Southwest 9th. All nice.

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0: Copy, thank you. Charlie. David.
2: 51, go ahead.
0: I have a mental over the time, no one in west.
2: Go ahead and hold it.
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1: Copy, both cars make 4425 lower Beaver, 4425 lower Beaver. On a 96 issue, you're meeting with a female half. She's been going off about for about 7 to 9 minutes with our call taker, making some inappropriate comments, which we didn't even catch her name.
0: 302, sorry. This gentleman was now at Irvindale and Merle Hay. Show us on him.
1: Copy, Merle Hay and Irvindale.
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1: 234.
2: You have a lunch open.
1: Yeah, I'll show you.

0: 335. I'll be out with this meow at the frozen custard place.
1: Copy, 345. Or, I'm sorry, 340, Adam.
2: 340, Adam, direct.

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0: We got him ID. He checks okay. Hold it to 96, but nothing wrong. Show us both advised, and we can go back to the rental.
1: Copy. Thank you. Carwood DP, I'm sorry.
2: 303, I assisted in a driver's exchange. Show me on whatever's next.
1: All right, how about the half a dispute? 3330 MLK. 3330 MLK at the Hy-Vee here. Be with Christian. He's with security. Needs to report a trespass from earlier.
2: Yeah, sounds good.

0: 36 DP.
1: Car calling.
0: 236, clearance is fine here. Check's okay. In service.
1: Copy that, thank you.
2: 471.
1: 471.
0: 5222.
1: 471.
2: Had a complaint and stop in the traffic office and say there was a guy waving a gun around Southeast 14th and Watrous. He walked towards the Custer store and out of sight. He was a white male or light-skinned male, 5'11", skinny build, gray hoodie, with colorful pants.
1: Okay. I actually believe I have officers that are out there. 335.
3: Good.
1: Hey, your fella that's out there, is he wearing a gray hoodie and colorful pants?
3: Negative. He's in a blue long suit shirt and black pants.
1: Okay. One of our traffic officers just got a report there at Southeast 14th and Watrous. There's a white male, gray hoodie, colorful pants waving around a gun in the area.
3: We've been in the area, but I haven't seen anyone matching that description.
1: Copy. And 5222.
4: Hey, can you go ahead and start me an ambulance, non-emergent, for an adult male who wants to go to Broadlawn? He's alert, conscious, and breathing. He's having bleeding from his left foot from a partial amputation he had the other day. He's been discharged from here.
1: Is he going to be waiting outside?
4: Yeah.
1: Okay, bleeding from left foot from partial amputation, copy.

0: 36, standby. 5222, where exactly is he going to be at? Outside the ER doors or main entrance?
1: Outside ER doors.
0: Copy. 236.
2: Riverside, unknown there on Southeast 5th. That's the guy that the county mental health cars was looking to pick up. You might give them a call and let them know about that. And if somebody needs to drive through Southeast 14th and Watchers, look for that guy. I can do that real quick.
0: Yeah, 36, we're contacting Polk County. We're a little busy up here. We'll get them called here in just a minute. And looks like 35 and 340 Adam are already out of Southeast 14th and Watchers. They said they have not seen anybody matching that description at all.
2: Okay, just saw it on the screen. I thought it offered.
0: Thank you.
3: Three 47 EP. 347. Addison, Sheriff, notes advised, Lieutenant.
0: I'm so sorry. Who was that again?
3: I had a trip notes and advised. We'll be 10-8.
0: I know. Who are you is what I was asking. I'm sorry.
3: 347.
0: Copy. Sorry about that. Thank you.

0: 336 Adam, DP.
1: 336 Adam.
0: Check's okay. We can take that other unknown.
1: That unknown is a Polk County mental health car issue. It's been canceled.
0: Copy. That works. We'll be back in then.

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1: Can you please show me on the second floor of the police station to take pictures?
0: Do you have a case number?
1: It's for the celebration in the hallway.
0: Oh, okay. I'll just put you out of service.

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1: 346.
0: Going to be Southeast 14th and Watrous with a Burgundy Trailblazer. Flight is John Edward Edward 910. Looks like we're not in all place.
1: Copy, 346 has traffic Southeast 14th and Watrous.
0: Pulling into 4120 Southeast 14th.
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0: 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E-17th and Grand, I would play Paul William John, 566. Identified once, all advised.
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3: 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We advise, and then can you put us on a public assist 1300 block of Watchers?
1: 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Of East Watchers, I'm assuming?
3: Yes, ma'am.
1: Copy.

0: any Westside car that can take a welfare check, 1503 11th.
1: 303, I haven't made mine yet.
0: All right, any car to back up 303 on a welfare check, 1503 11th.
1: 304, I moved this log off the road here. I'll be in service.
0: All right, both cars, 1503 11th. Caller initially called about a loud generator here, no electricity. And then they said that there's narcotics being dealt with out of here, and there's a baby inside, and there's a concern for the baby.
1: Copy, 36 and Douglas. Okay.

1411. Fourteen eleven.

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0: All right, just still left here to drive the train so you can clear me advised, and I can take up that 54 and 40.
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0: Copy.
2: Right.
0: I'll have you circle this half dispute over the time next. The Hy-Vee 3330 ML.

0: Ouais, tenez.
1: Café. Three
2: Good.
1: I'll have you circle this half dispute over the time next. The Hy-Vee 3330 MLK. Maybe meeting with Christian with security.
2: Okay.

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1: 302.
0: I can head for that theft in the 6.
1: All yours, thank you.
0: Citations issued tonight.
1: Copy. Three forty Adam.
2: 340 one mail to the COC, starting mileage 47.
1: Copy, I'll show you that way.
3: DP.
1: Code, ma'am.
3: Assisted 10-8.
1: Copy. Anyone east, Route 2 328 on the welfare check, 4128 Boyd.
3: 321. I can break and go 28.
1: Perfect. Stand by 328.
0: Good.
1: And MC3.
3: MC3.
1: I'll have y'all start for this welfare check. 4128 Boyd, 4128 Boyd. Going to be checking here for Al, an 81-year-old male. He was making some suicidal comments, and he possibly has access to a firearm.
3: Copy. 321, copy.
0: 28, copy. Do we know if anybody else is at home with him?
1: I'll check with the call taker.
4: I have a case number.
1: Yeah, you sure can. Case number is going to be 14800.
4: Thank you.
1: Yeah, no problem.
5: 361. Got a mail east. Any others?
1: Not that I'm aware of. I'll show you en route.
5: Copy. 342.
1: 342.
6: Can I get a case number?
1: Yeah, you sure can. Case number is going to be 14801.
6: Copy, thank you.
1: Yeah, no problem. One side cars, medics are in route 3808, Shawnee, they'll advise 1421. Hey, it sounds like the wife should

0: there with him right now.
1: Copy.
0: And anyone wants to break for a domestic with a weapon, 4425 Lower Beaver.
2: 303, you can show me assist so I can go.
0: Copy, anyone to assist 303 on the domestic with a weapon?
3: 310, you can have this back, I can go.
0: And 501, David.
4: 501.
0: 303 and 310, are you guys here for this domestic with a weapon? 4425 Lower Beaver, 4425 Lower Beaver. I have a female caller who sounds pretty intoxicated, going to be meeting with Angel, and said that there is a male here that is making threats to assault her and has a firearm that he currently is armed with. It's going to be a white male in a white shirt and unknown color pants.
3: Copy.
5: 310, copy.
4: 501 copies, I'll start my way until the others.
0: Copy, I'll show you on it as well. It sounds like there's some history of 96 issues with the caller.
5: Three ten, 302 and I were just out there.
0: Copy.

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1: Read my mind.

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1: Go ahead.
0: Stand by 347.
1: Good.
0: I'm going to have you guys assist West, assisting medics on the psychiatric, 2705 62nd, 2705 62nd. It's going to be for a 62-year-old male, not alert, conscious and breathing. He's off his meds and making some suicidal comments, and medics are going to be staging.
1: Copy.
2: Copy. Is MC or carrier available?
0: Yeah, MC2.
3: MC2.
0: I'll have you assist officers and the medics and the psychiatric as well. 2705 62nd. And 501, David.
4: 501.
0: Hey, I have Central assisting West.
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0: 345. Can I get a case number, please?
1: Yeah, you sure can. Case number is going to be 14802. 14802.
0: Copy that, thank you.
1: No problem.

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1: 327.
0: Okay, send a citation tonight.
1: Copy.

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1: DP. 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
0: Are you available for a trip?
1: I can pass it on to the next shift.
0: Okay, I'll wait till I see him get logged in.
1: If you want to give me the details, I'll pass it on.
0: Yeah, just have them call up for it. They're not wanting any radio traffic on it.

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1: 302.
0: I had a trip notes. They already reported it. 10-8 advised. And I can go on that half in the two at Ivy.
1: All right, all yours.

0: 340 on him, DP.
1: 340 on him.
0: Ending mileage 52, 10-8.
1: Copy.

0: 327.
1: I'm close to that welfare, I'll advise. It might be familiar.
0: Oh, you're thinking.

0: 340, Adam.
1: 340, Adam.
0: Hey, we'll have you serve for the stuff report next. 240 East Walnut, 240 East Walnut. I'm going to be meeting with Mitchell.
1: Copy.
2: Sure, Bob.
0: Is that 205?
2: Yeah, 205. I'm going to be around the station, third floor, with this gentleman from his address.
0: All right, I'll show you this way.

0: 304.
1: Go ahead, sir.
0: Case number, please.
1: 304 case number is going to be 14803.
0: Oh, thanks.
1: No problem.

0: 3:47.
1: Was that 3:47?
0: Yeah, I apologize. Hey, you can have the medics come over here. It's a safe one.
1: We'll let them know.

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1: Go ahead.
0: She checks okay tonight.
1: Copy, 322.
0: Okay.
1: Stand by 324.
2: Good.
1: How do you guys start for this dispute? 1214 East 21st Street. 1214 East 21st Street. Meeting with Paul, trying to get some tools back from the people here.

0: 501, David.
1: 501.
0: Just advising that I'm holding a neighborhood dispute at the time. I want to go.
1: Copy. We'll be coming here in about a minute, so.
0: Copy.

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1: 361.
0: Clear from County, we're 10-8.
1: Copy.

0: 303.
1: 303.
0: Hey, 501 said you guys were going to be clearing up soon. I actually have a priority west now for you guys. It's going to be a fight, 1917 Hickman.
1: Copy that. We're ready to go.
0: All right, I'll show you guys on it. 1917 Hickman at the women's residential. Have a female saying that another female just attacked her. There was a lot of yelling and screaming. Problem half is going to be a Hispanic female, yellow shirt, no weapons.
2: Sorry.
0: And 501, David.
3: 501.
0: Hey, just making sure you're direct. They're going to be heading to that fight. Did you want me to bounce that dispute back, or did you want to advise on it?
3: Yeah, I'm direct on the fight, and then I'll advise on the trip I'm on.
0: Perfect. Thank you.
3: 310.
0: 310.
3: Just 343. I had trip notes for our last trip in case we get called back out there.
0: I saw that. Thank you.
1: 226.
0: 226.
1: I'll take a case number, please.
0: Alrighty, case number is going to be 14804, 14804, and then just for your 43, you got a message pending as well.

0: 336 at him.
1: Go ahead.
0: Yeah, it looked like he had traffic.
1: Nope, I must have bumped it. Sorry, ma'am.
0: Okay, no problem.

0: 334.
1: Go ahead.
0: Have you guys start for this dispute? 2825 Southeast 14th, 2825 Southeast 14th. Going to be meeting with James in the office. Having issues with a female who's been trespassed already. White female in a black tank top and white stripes.
1: Copy.

0: 35. Heavy surplus PDA, 5847 Southeast 14th, 5847 Southeast 14th. The Tasty Taco is going to be meeting with Matt and a Ford Fiesta.
1: Got it.

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1: Go, sir.
2: 99.
0: Does 501 have anybody going with them to that neighborhood dispute?
1: No, he said he was going to advise on it. Would you like to join him?
0: Yeah, I'll just start floating his way. You can put me on it.
1: All right, all yours. Unit 99, Adam.
2: Sorry about that. I am 1041, and can you put me on the address for the building, please?
1: Yep, will do. Thank you.

0: 340 on him.
1: 340 on him.
0: Can I get a case number, please?
1: Yeah, you sure can. Case number is going to be 14805. 14805.
0: Copy, thank you.
1: No problem.

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1: 202.
0: Case number.
1: 202. Case number is going to be 14806. 14806.
0: Gabby.

0: 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If you have another car coming, you can use your car.
1: Copy 504.
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0: Advise 10-8, and we can take either one of those domestics.
1: Yeah, I will show you on the Philip one if you just want to take a look at it in former and read your notes.
0: I mean...

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1: Fires, thank you.

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0: 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If you have another car that wants to join me.
1: I'm sure 342 was up to 342.
2: You're acting up.
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1: Go ahead.
3: I'm in service.
1: Howie.

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1: We have a case number on here, Ben.
2: Negative. You do now. It'll be 14807. 14807.
1: Copy.

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0: Stand by 327.
2: Go ahead.
0: I will have you guys start for this assist. 1901 East Uni, 1901 East Uni, going to be meeting with the Polk County Mental Health Deputy here. They're looking for Sean. Sounds like this male was making some suicide by cop comments yesterday.
1: Copy, sir.
2: You got it.

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1: I'll take a look.
0: Thank you.

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1: Perfect, thank you.

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0: When you guys get a moment, can you call up the Linzer?
1: Copy.
2: Fifty-four thirty-one. Can I get a case number?
0: Copy. Case number is going to be 14,808-14808.
2: Copy.

0: It's such a car that could break. It's just 346 on a welfare, 555 fifth advised.
1: 347, clear us advised. I will join.
0: Yeah, I'll be 346.
1: Go ahead.
0: Both cars, 555 fifth, unit 1205. Going to be meeting staff there on scene, checking on a Sylvia Thompson, 61-year-old female. They haven't been getting an answer at the door.
1: Copy. Copy.
2: 345. 345. You can clear me with the chase. I'm actually pretty close to there, so I can take that for the first car.

0: 342, standby. 345, I'll show you on it. They're both on the west side. 346, I'll show you back.
1: Copy.
0: And 342.
2: I just advised my partner that I'll be out with William Emmerst from the bushes on the south side.
0: 504.
3: Direct, I'm here.
0: Gabby.

0: 36 on.
1: Roger.
0: Give our 17 call back. We're not getting an answer at 4.
1: Yeah, she's not on scene. I'll have my partner try and call Jennifer.
0: Copy. That'd be great. Thanks, ma'am. Pretty excited. We got someone here.
1: Okay, copy.

0: Hang on, Central to break. This is 346 on the fight. Infantry. Anyone central to break? This is 346 on the fight. 8th and Cherry.
1: Three forty, Adam. You can clear me with the case, and I can go.
0: Copy in 346.
2: Go ahead.
0: Both cars, 8th and Cherry. 8th and Cherry, it's going to be under the viaduct there. And a crime alert caller said that there's a group of homeless individuals fighting, and 346, you're going to be a ways off.
2: Copy, 31st
3: and 345 might make more sense.
4: Oh, we mean
3: 346 is in trade trips on downtown. It's going to have that. Way to the fight.
0: Yeah, sounds good. I'll show you on it. In 346, I'll show you on the welfare check.
2: Copy.
5: 324 DP.
0: 324.
5: He's on his way. We're advised.
0: Copy.

0: Papa 1-11.
1: Papa 1.
0: Civitas and I got a domestic at the time, no one to go.
1: Copy, all the first available. Can I get a case number, please?
0: Yeah, you sure can. Case number out there is going to be 14810, 14810.
1: Copy, 14810, thank you.
0: No problem.

0: 302, do you believe?
1: 302.
0: High five, trespass, FI 180, NA, 49.
1: If you want to take a look at that domestic, it looks like more of an assault report at this time. I can have my partner call them back and make sure the problem half's still not on scene.
0: If you can do that, yeah, you can show me on it.
1: Sounds good. Thank you.
2: 322, Trevor.
1: 322, where are you at?
2: Pulled into the QT at Elbone Eastern. Can pull out of 153 of us.
1: 322 as traffic, Hubble and Easton.

0: 327.
1: You want 21 to know that we're meeting over here on East 21st and Humboldt by this paper building here.
0: 321.
2: Copy. I'll head over there.

0: 504, David.
1: 504.
0: We have one in custody. We'll take case and third watch wagon.
1: Yeah, sure thing. Case number out there is going to be 14811, 14811, and 361.
2: 361.
1: Hey, they got one to go for you. 401 West MLK.
2: Copy.
1: 302.
2: What?
1: Hey, it's just going to voicemail on call back. Do you want me to bounce it back, or you want to head that way?
2: I'll head that way in advice.
1: Sounds good. Thank you.
3: 321.
1: Go ahead.

0: What?
1: Hey, it's just going to voicemail on call back. Do you want me to bounce it back, or you want to head that way?
0: I'll head that way and advise.
1: Sounds good, thank you.
2: 321.
1: Go ahead.
2: Can I have my partner on clear channel?
1: Yeah, channel 4E, 327.
0: Go ahead.
1: Channel 4E, please.
0: Yeah, me.
1: 322, your welfare.
0: Thank you.
1: Copy, thank you. 345.
0: Sorry about that. Being clear, it's UTL, and then I got flagged down for a non-problem with 8th and Mulberry, but I'll probably run real quick.
1: Copy, I'll show you out 8th and Mulberry.
3: Five zero six one. Can you log me into Mercy and toll free 300, please?
1: Copy.
4: Five 04, David.
1: Go ahead, sir.
4: Hey, have 361 meet us on the west side so we can get off MLK here. It's just getting busy, and I don't want to throw them in the wagon with all these cars going by.
1: 361.
4: We're direct. Three oh four DP.
1: Go ahead, sir.
4: Made a case. I'll go back 302 up those people. It's going to be a handful.
1: That sounds like a plan. Thank you.
5: .328 DP. .328. Can you clear me a suspect lead MC out here, please? Lieutenant.
1: Copy.
5: .490.
1: .490.
6: Set a traffic car to 5th and Cherry. Apparently, Cadet Guppy was hit by a bicycle or an accident there with a bicycle. Set a traffic car down there. I'll be en route.
1: Copy any available traffic car? Any available traffic car advice?
4: 470.
1: 470.
3: What do you have?
1: Yeah, 496 was in an accident. If you want to head over that way for the report, 5th and Cherry.
3: All right.
5: 490.
1: Go ahead.
6: Any officer can make the report now, so if any officer can make the same, I'll be in route.
1: Okay, I have a traffic car en route. You need the patrol officer as well, then?
6: I wasn't sure if that was a sergeant or not, but whatever works best.
3: 470. Yep, Chip's right. If you just want to send patrol, that's fine. We're doing a search warrant for patrol, and my other guy's got a guy coming in 2 minutes to turn himself in. He's going to go to jail.
1: Okay, no problem. I'll clear you off at 340, Adam.
2: 340, Adam.
1: Hey, have you assist the cadet here for this accident report, 5th and Cherry?
2: Robbie.

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1: Gotcha.
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1: Copy.

0: 345 leaving.
1: 345.
0: Advise, my computer's on it. Is there anything else holding?
1: Yeah, there's a couple trips holding for PRU, and she's already on her case right now. I'm going to just show you on one of these.
0: Copy.
1: 45, we'll have you insert for the harassment report first. 100 Second, 100 Second Avenue, meeting with Elena, the property manager in the office.
0: Copy that.
2: We're done.
1: 310, go ahead.
2: We'll both be in custody. We'll meet the wagon at 7th and Uni.
1: Copy, 361.
3: Hopefully, I don't know exactly.
1: I'm 310, just let me know you're starting.
2: 616.
1: Copy, show you that way.

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1: 502.
0: Could you log off 504 Charlie from his MDT, please?
1: Yeah, you should be good now.
0: Thank you.
1: No problem.
2: 346 DP.
1: 346.
2: Nobody home, we're back in.
1: Copy.

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0: Assisted 10-8.
1: Copy. Go ahead.
2: I'm going to follow up with the traffic cut. I'm feeling custody and I'll take the wagon for him.
1: Copy. Did you need another?
2: Hope I'm good. Thank you.
1: Copy. 361.
3: 361, go ahead.
1: Hey, you'll have another to go at the traffic office.
3: Copy that.
1: Cause
4: we're going to be heading to 5209 Southwest 9th, look for the promenade.
1: Copy, I'll show you guys that way.
3: Three oh two. Disregard.
1: Copy. 336, Adam.
4: Go ahead.
1: Hey, do you guys know what unit number?
4: Number 8.
1: Copy, thank you.

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0: Picked up 1 Central. We'll be in Route West first, and then we'll hit the traffic cut.
1: Copy.

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0: Yep, I'll do.

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1: Perfect, thank you.

0: 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Can you see if 327 can go to a clear channel again?
1: Yeah, channel 4E, 327.
2: I'm right.

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1: Go ahead.
0: 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I will show you back in for now.
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1: Good.
0: Heavy start for this wire strip. 104 Bell, 104 Bell, and a green alert caller passing by. So there's a wire down in the roadway.
1: Okay.
0: 346.
1: Go ahead.
0: Hey, I'm going to show you on this half dispute. It's a phone message.
1: Copy.

0: 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Officer West.
1: Go ahead.
0: Hey, are you working off duty anywhere?
1: No, ma'am. I'm in my office.
0: Okay, thank you.

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1: Victor Eddie and Fox at 620, sure.
0: Copy, I will show you on it. We don't have off duty.
1: Copy.
2: 345, I can go with that in time.
0: 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Thank you.

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1: We have 2DP.
0: Go ahead, sir.
1: She didn't want to press charges. I advised. This is by 304. 10-8, you can show me on that phone.
0: All yours, thank you. 328.
2: Hey, just for your 43, I self-attached this assist trip. I'm going to be out with a deputy. He's going to launch the drone.
0: Copy, they're all on for you if you want to head over there.
2: Copy.

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1: Go ahead, sir.
0: Case number, please.
1: Case number is going to be 14813.
0: Copy, thanks.
1: Yeah, no problem.

0: Private one, David.
1: Oh, one.
0: Hey, just advising, I have another neighborhood dispute at the time. No one to go.
1: Copy, hold it first available.
0: Thank you.

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0: Can you make a trip for the bike truck to pick up a blue bicycle in front of this address?
1: Yep, we'll do.
0: Thank you. You can show me back in service. You can put me on the neighborhood dispute in the 8, I'll advise.
1: Copy.

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0: 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Back in.
1: Copy.

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1: Papa One, good.
0: Case me, go ahead.
1: Copy.
2: Three oh six. I think that reckless driving trip.
1: All yours.

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0: Change of plans. 310 is going to transport her to Broadlands. We'll be en route to the traffic cut.
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1: Can I get a case number?
0: 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Case number is going to be 14814. 14814.
1: Stop.
2: 342. The UTL. And then me and 345 can take the other one in the 42.
0: All yours.

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1: I'm going to show you guys on this wanted over the time if you want to take a look through the notes.
0: Copy.
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0: 334.
2: GOA, and we can head to that and run away as well.
0: Copy, I'll show you guys on it as well.
3: David. 504.
4: I'll take that suspicious from 46. I'm already up here. Check it out.
0: Alrighty, 346, you're back in.
1: Copy, thanks.

0: 342.
1: 342.
0: All right, caller, meet us at the secure door at the elevators.
1: Yeah, he said he'd be at the front door. We'll give him a call.
0: We just met a gentleman who's going to be able to let us in, so we'll make our way.
1: Copy.

0: 322. Send by 324.
1: 324. 22, I'm sorry, I was just reading through the notes. I could advise on this, like I said earlier.
0: Okay, sounds good. 324, you're back in.
2: MC3 VP.
0: MC3.
2: Counsel and referred back in service.
0: Copy.
3: Three twenty-two. 24, should you take this device?
0: Okay.

0: Anyone wants to rig for domestic with a weapon, 4817 University.
1: 303, I assisted with a case on NFI. I can go.
0: Copy, anyone to break to assist 303 on the domestic with a weapon?
2: 306, I haven't made mine.
0: Copy, and 501 David for info.
3: 501.
0: 303 and 306, the domestic with a weapon, 4817 University, 4817 University. Unit number 2, it's a text to 911, meeting with Michael, says that his mom, Tina, is armed with a knife here and tried to stab him, says that she's 99 as well.
2: This copy is 15th in Ingersoll. Were you able to contact the 17 and see if he can separate or barricade himself?
0: Yeah, I'll have the call taker try and give him a call.
3: 501, can you put me on that trip? And do we have any history with that address or phone number?
0: Yeah, stand by. I'm checking.

0: Listen, cars are not domestic. The call taker already told him to try and leave the apartment, and he's refusing. He said that she'll escape if he does. We're going to still try and call him.
1: 303 copy. Is there any way we can get more identification on the mom, see if it's truly 99, I guess?
0: Yeah, she's logged an informer, and she is, and the only trip history out there is between them with the male calling in the last time for domestic.
1: Copy, thank you.

0: and Westside Cars. Sounds like they are split up. She's in her room right now, and he's still refusing to leave, but says that she's calm now.
1: Copy.

0: 504 GP.
1: Hello, sir.
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1: Cappy.

0: 361.
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0: Got the mail from traffic. Any others?
2: Not that I'm aware of. I'll show you en route.
0: Kelly?

0: 303.
1: Hey, on your backup, yes, sir. The apartment door should be unlocked for you guys.
0: Copy, I'm talking to the RP right now.
1: Okay.

0: 3:45.
1: Can you put me on that West Side trip as well? I'm not too terribly far off.
0: Yeah, I'll show you on it. Nissan Cars Max, Route 356 East, Douglas, Lopez 1559.

0: 303.
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0: 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She doesn't have any knives or weapons. She's putting her shoes on, and she'll be going in cuffs here in a minute.
1: Copy. 345, I'm going to show you back in.
2: Copy that.

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1: Copy. We'll turn around.
0: Thank you.
2: Six.
0: 306.
2: I know 303 is busy, but I got locked out of the building here.
0: Copy, 303.
2: Hello, West Side Alley.
0: 306 West Side Alley.
2: Copy.

0: 3 or 4.
1: Rohan Douglas.
0: Hey, do you want to take a look at that suspicious on 45th and Aurora and see if you could advise on that?
1: Yeah, I've got that way. Does anybody want to meet on that one?
0: No, but it's crime alert.
1: Copy.
0: Thank you.

0: 342. Stand by 345. Hey, you guys aren't far off. I'll have you just clear up this west side trip over the time on the suspicious. Check on the 1200 block of 9th Street for a white male in a blue shirt that was laying in the alleyway. Go ahead.
1: Hey, sorry to do it again. I was just arriving there. You keep those two cops down. I'll take that advice.
0: Okay, no problem. 342 and 345, you guys are back in.
2: Copy, thank you.
3: Copy, thanks.

0: 322. I'm going to show you on this neighborhood dispute. Advise if you'd like another 4027 15th Street, 4027 15th Street, meeting with Judy. She called 911 because her neighbor mowed and caught grass on her car.
1: I'll take first available. She's not very nice today.
0: Well, yeah, disregard. I'm going to bounce you back for priority instead. And anyone east to break through, this is 322 and the medics on an unconscious 2310 Hubble.
1: I'll take it out of eyes. We're talking over here.
0: Copy. 2310 Hubble, the IV wine and spirits on a male, unsure on life status here.
1: Copy.

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1: Oh, never mind.
0: Never minding.

0: Air one.
1: Air one.
0: Can you take me out of service for the evening?
1: Okay.
2: I'll advise on the intox. I'm far from home.
1: Copy.
2: Is the deputy out there, or did he just drive by and let us know?
1: I would assume he's working off-duty inside the mall, but I can give Polk County a call and clarify. He's definitely not going to be dealing with it.
2: Copy. No need to call. I'll handle it.
1: Thanks, sir.
3: Air 7.
1: Air 7.
3: Case number, please.
1: Air 7. Case number is going to be 14815. 14815.
3: Copy. Thank you.
1: Yeah, no problem.

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1: You're taking out 0-7-8.
0: Copy.

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1: Go on, sir.
0: No luck out here. We'll be back in.
1: Copy.

0: 331. Have you start for this PDA next, Southeast 14th and Indianola. Southeast 14th and Indianola on a black Chevy Malibu and a white van. And 331, it looks like they're going to actually be at the Hy-Vee.
1: 331 direct.

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1: And we'll have you start for this theft report next. Echo Drive and Echo Valley Drive. 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
0: Copy.

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1: 322.
0: Fires back at 4, over.
1: I'm sorry, 10-9.
0: I can go wherever.
1: Did you want me to put you on that neighborhood so you can get you first available?
0: That works for me.
1: Copy. $500, David.
2: Go ahead.
1: Can you call up to Lancer?
3: Five oh four. Yeah, everybody's gone out of the alley and there's no needles. Does the RP want to meet? And if so, where's she at? No one's flagging me down.
1: No, she no longer wants to meet. I can show you two.
3: Copy that, thanks.

0: 336. Hi. I will have you, sir, for this broad report next. 6901 Southeast 14th, 6901 Southeast 14th, lot 141, 141, meeting with Daphne.
1: Copy.

0: AR-7.
1: R-7?
0: Hey, it looks like you're the only one working now. Just advising you there's a priority 2 confined on the board.

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1: Yeah, would you like another?
0: Oh, brother.
1: All right, I'll show you.

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0: 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Any others?
1: Not right now. I'll show you en route again.
0: Copy.

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0: 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So, Dallas County. Starting mileage is 81. I was female at work.
1: Copy, I'll show you that way.

0: Go ahead. 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I'm not seeing anyone out here.
1: Yeah, we'll do.

0: 324, do you mean?
1: 324.
0: This fella is GOA. I'll head to the Vandal.
1: Yeah, stand by. I might have you back up. 322, 322.
2: 22.
1: Hey, 324 is available. Do you want him to head up that way?
2: Yes, we could.
1: All right, 324, I'm going to show you on this neighborhood dispute as well, 4027 15th.
3: Five four DP.
1: Hello, sir.
3: GOA, I'll take the suspicious into three.
1: All yours, thank you.

0: 504, I'm pulling the trip notes. Are these guys doing anything wrong?
1: They are not. Would you like me to clear your tour?
0: Yes. Thank you.
1: Beautiful.
2: DP.
1: Go ahead.
2: Will County called us right now. All units are going to be in service. Let's make sure 502 is working.
1: Copy, 502.
3: 502.
1: Hey, they were UTL on that one in Check East.
3: Copy, thank you.

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1: 310.
0: Clear from Broad Lawn, still being route to DTJ. High starting from the trip.
1: Copy, I'll show you that way.
2: Five oh four, I'll take the sound of the one.
1: All yours.
3: 335. Case number, please.
1: 335, case number is going to be 14818, 14818.
3: Copy, thank you.
1: Yeah, no problem.

0: 302.
1: 302.
0: Case number.
1: 302. Case number out there is going to be 14819. 14819.
0: Thank you.
1: No problem.
2: 306 DP.
1: 306.
2: Case made. Go wherever next.
1: I will keep you in for now. I just have this mental holding.
2: Copy. I can take that advice for now.
1: All right. I'll show you on it.

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0: Stand by 347.
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0: Both cars at dispute. 333 Southwest 11th Street, 333 Southwest 11th Street. Hanging with staff here, having issues with a white male, covered in a blanket, refusing to leave.
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0: Southside cars, copy broadcast on Reckless, Indianola and East Army Post, last seen southbound on a maroon Honda Pilot with kids hanging out the window, on a broadcast 1639.

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1: Go ahead.
0: Hey, if I just need like another, I'm going to try on this DPQ phone, 308 East Holcomb, 308 East Holcomb. Just trying to make contact with the caller there.
1: Copy. Oh, nice.

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1: Right.
0: I will have you serve with this Bandle report. 2904 East 40th Court. 2904 East 40th Court. Meeting with Melissa.
1: Copy.

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1: 345.
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1: Copy.

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0: 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I'm just going to jump across the border into Urbandale real quick, try to return this ID.
1: All right, I'll show you that way.

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2: Have you had any calls, perhaps, from the other half claiming a hit and run at 31st in the freeway?
1: No, we haven't got anything yet.
2: Okay, thanks.

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0: Kevin.

0: 342.
1: Can you show me out at the Bethel on a follow-up to my earlier vandalism? I think I have my suspect here.
0: Would you like another?
1: Yeah, for now, it's fine.
0: 345. Hey, I'll have you starting floating towards 42 with the Bethel.
2: My pleasure, yeah.

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1: 334.
0: I'm in here for the suspicious 1111 East Army Post. 1111 East Army Post and a crime alert caller said that there's males hanging out near the dumpsters and they thought that they might be drag racing too.
1: Copy.
0: 345.
1: 342, we'll have one in custody.
0: Copy, one in custody.

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0: Freeway 16th at trespass.
1: Copy, I'll show you on it, thank you. F-504, David.
2: 504.
1: Hey, when you get a second, we call up the dispatch for Brody.

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1: Go ahead.
0: Hey, I'm going to show you on this, Parker. 215 10th Street, 215 10th Street. Be meeting with Luke in the parking lot across from there. There's a vehicle parked in a spot that they have reserved.
2: Copy.

0: 324 DP.
1: 324.
0: We're in the lifestyle, head to the Vandal.
1: I'm 320. It's already going to be out on that thing, though.
0: Okay.

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1: Good.
0: Hey, I'll have you guys just start clearing up some abandons.
1: Copy.
0: I'm 322.
2: Direction.
0: Copy, thank you.

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1: Three, two, good.
0: Case made, 10-8.
1: Copy.
2: Three 45. 345. Think the wagon if it's available.
1: They are up at the jail. I'll get them when they get back in.
2: Copy. We can meet the wagon at 7th and Union, DMAC class.
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1: Case number, please, and if you could send CSI out here.
0: Yeah, case number is going to be 14821, 14821.
1: Copy, thank you.
0: No problem. 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
0: It's going to be 2904 East 40th Court, 2904 East 40th Court, under case number 14821, 14821 for casings.
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1: 28 is going to be for photos and to recover a projectile unknown on casings at this point.
0: Unit 99 direct.
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0: Anyone west to break to assist 302 on an unknown problem, 41st and Germania Drive.
3: 51 Alexander.
0: Copy in 302.
4: 30th and Ingersoll.
0: Both cars, 41st and Germania Drive, on a crime alert caller said that they can hear screaming coming from the area. It's been happening for about 15 minutes now.
4: Copy.

0: 306, you please?
1: 306.
0: If you guys want to move along, you can head wherever next.
1: I will have you start for the path dispute. You're not too far off. 5225 Tawana, 5225 Tawana, unit number 2, meeting with Bailey. Not sure why. I'll check with the call taker.
0: Okay.

0: 306.
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0: I think it sounds like this was more of a maybe suspicious info. This guy saw some people looking like maybe they were trying to break into a vehicle and they're no longer on scene.
1: Copy. Any sort of direction of travel, or does he not want to be any sort of victim?
0: It's more of a just a suspicious info, and the call taker's still on the phone, so I'll check with her.
1: Copy.

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0: Clear from County. We'll start for 7th and Uni.
1: I'll show you on it, thank you.
2: 334 UV.
1: Go ahead.
2: Check, okay, sending.
1: Copy.

0: 306.
1: 306?
0: Unknown direction of travel, and the 1017 is going to be waiting in the back. Well, disregard. Do I have anyone west that can break to assist 306 on a possible vandal in progress? 5225 Tawana.
2: Three down, clear from county. I can head that way.
0: Copy, I will show you on it. 306, we're getting another call saying that they're back and they're trying to get back into that tan Toyota Camry. It's going to be male in a ski mask and another male with his hood up. 310 is going to be heading that way, but a little ways off.
1: Copy. Early in Aurora. Three oh three. I just got wrapped up here, but like I said, like 310, I'll be a ways off as well.
0: All right, I'll show you on it as well.
1: Can I get a dispatch crew on clear channel, please?
0: Yeah, channel 4.
1: Copy.
0: Three thirty-six. Sounds like they're going to be back by the trash cans near the second building. They're both wearing black sweatshirts.
1: Okay.
0: 336.
3: Can I get a case number, please?
0: Yeah, you sure can. Case number is going to be 14822. 14822.
3: Copy, thank you.
0: No problem.
1: Three oh two. I've been in the area for a couple of minutes. I'm not hearing anything. My 501 data is okay. I can keep them on this, and I can head towards that Tawana. I'm closer than 310.
0: 501.
1: I'm good.
0: Standby. 302, I'm going to show you on this trip. 303 and 310, I'm going to show you guys back in your ways off.
1: Got it.
0: 504.
4: And no dice at the address. We'll take case number found property.
0: Case number is going to be 14823. 14823.
4: Everything's.
0: No problem.

0: 303.
1: You want to check with 310, we can go to that dispute on Lower Beaver. That will be a return trip for the third time today.
0: Fabulous. 310.
2: Sounds good to me.

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1: 501.
0: Couple priority twos at the time, no one to go.
1: Copy, hold on, first available.
0: Copy, thank you. I have a monitor check as well.
1: Yeah, I read that. Make sure you send several cars when that time comes for that.
0: I gotcha.

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0: 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Did the caller get any sort of plate number, further description of the vehicle? At the Hoover parking lot, I see Toyota Camry with some rear end damage, but it's unoccupied.
1: Yeah, let me check with the call taker.

0: 306.
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0: 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He went to go get it. That's when he noticed that the vehicle had already left.
1: Copy. I was right in the area when they called out that the vehicle left, so I think at this point, if anybody is not wanting to meet, go UTL.
0: Copy 302, you're dark.
2: I'm direct.
0: And I will show you both on this NARC strip over the time next.
2: Copy.

0: Adam DP.
1: Go ahead.
0: I'll be back in advise.
1: Copy. I am going to show you on this accident unknown on Highway 5.

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0: 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I can take the next. Disregard. I don't see one. I'll be back in.
1: Copy.

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1: 340 on him.
0: I'm here for this dumping report at this time. 106 East Broad, 106 East Broad, meeting with Allison.
1: Copy.

0: 322.
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1: Yeah, did you check with your sergeant already?
0: Yes, it's been approved.
1: Alright, I'll check this on it. I'll get your west side car when they're available.
0: Yep.
1: 321. 321.
2: Put a red tag on this truck and I could head that way too.
1: I'll show you on it.

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0: Negative, I'll show you now.
1: Copy.

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1: 336 Adam.
0: Can I get one of you guys on a clear channel for some research, please?
1: Yeah, channel 3.

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1: Hey, Air 7.
0: Please clear me with case made and take me out of service for the night, please.
1: Copy. 331. Honey, sir, for this wires trip, 913 Leland, 913 Leland, and a cable or a wire down on the roadway here.

0: 303.
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0: Where's the wagon at?
1: They are up at the jail.
2: Right.
0: Shoot,
2: there.
0: Never mind. Could I just have a case number? We have a female custody.
1: Okay, case number is going to be 14824, 14824.
0: Shelby, thank you.
1: Yeah, no problem.
3: 361. 361. We just got off of the Euclid off-ramp. Are they able to get her in a car? Is she aggravated? If not, we can meet them at Delaware and Euclid.
1: 303. 303. Hey, they said they can meet you at Delaware and Euclid if she's not aggravated.
0: Yeah, that works. She's just emotional.
1: Okay, sounds good. Just let me know you're starting. I'll show you that way.

0: 340 Adam, DP.
1: 340 Adam.
0: I've got some trip notes in there. I've got 10-8.
1: Copy.

0: 324.
1: Go ahead.
0: I spoke to Judy again. You can clear that dispute, advised.
1: Okay, thank you.
2: Four nine four six. I'm working off duty at Walmart. You have another car that can slide this way, not 1033.
1: Yeah, 334.
3: Direct en route.

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1: 306.
0: Show as advised. Also show that message, trip for me as advised, and I'll take that suspicious person.
1: Copy, I'll show you on it.
0: Three oh two.
1: Three oh two.
0: Please show me on that PDA.
1: Copy.

0: 49-46.
1: Go ahead.
0: Hey, would you be good with just a one man assisting you there?
1: Yeah, that's fine.
0: Okay, 335.
2: 335.
0: I'm going to have you start for Walmart to assist off duty there, and I'll use the two man on the priority.
2: Copy.
0: 334.
1: 334.
0: And
3: MC3.
0: MC3. Have you will start for the suicide threats. 1810 Watrous, 1810 Watrous, unit number 4. Going to be checking here for an Angela Wadsley. She was texting a friend some suicidal statements, unknown on weapons.
3: Copy.
1: Copy.

0: 334.
1: Go ahead.
0: Hey, they tried to call this female, make contact with her. She's not wanting our assistance. We don't even know that this is her address for sure, so I'm going to show you back in and MC3 if you just want to try and make contact with her over the phone.
2: Copy.
1: Okay. 4946.
0: Go ahead, sir.
1: We got three here, so they want to start this way just for the time being, and we can kick them loose. I don't need everybody here, but just until we get things under control.
0: Copy. 334. Show you back on the Walmart truck.
3: Got any more sound?
0: Go ahead.
4: I'll stop by the library first before I go to the other chip, and I'll grab those drugs from Seth.
0: Copy.
1: 6. Can you show this trip a few way and copy traffic stop?
0: 306, where you at?
1: 2600 block of Woodland, Iowa Plate. Call David Union, 606. Unknown will advise.
0: 306 has traffic, 2600 block of Woodland.

0: 331.
1: Good, ma'am.
0: This is going to be Mediacom's cable. It is in the roadway, kind of hanging, so if somebody snags it, they're going to pull some other wires down. If you could maybe get them started out here.
1: Copy. We'll try and give them a call. If you're able to just pull them out of the roadway, and whoever has their services should be able to report it as well.
0: Yeah, but yeah, it's still connected to the house and up to the wire on the pole itself, so I try to pull it back, but it's still hanging down the road.
1: Copy.
2: MC3VP.
1: MC3.
2: No answer on callback. I left her a voicemail, though. You can clear me from that trip.
1: Copy.
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1: 322.
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0: 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I'll have a female board. 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
0: Thank you.
1: No problem.

0: 306 for welfare.
1: Thank you.
0: Copy, thank you. Go ahead.
1: Hey, case number, please.
0: Yeah, case number is going to be 14825, 14825.
1: Copy, thank you. Can you clear this case made and then put that half domestic back on the board? I'm going to go assist 28.
0: Copy.

0: 06.
1: Filter.
0: And to that suspicious info.
1: Yeah, it looks like 304 is in service now while she goes on the neighborhood dispute well over the time first. 304.
0: 17.
1: Both cars, 2621 Kingman, 2621 Kingman, meeting with William, having issues with the female at 2615.
0: Copy.

0: 36 Adam DP.
1: Roger.
0: 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I'll be UTL on all this, and I'll just be pecking.
1: Okay, that sounds like we just got a call saying that he made it home okay.
0: Glad to hear.

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1: 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Three thirty-one.
2: Were we able to make any contact with MediaCom? I got a hold of the homeowners here, and it is definitely MediaCom's cable.
3: Yeah, we made contact with them. They don't have an ETA or anything, so I can show you in at ties if you'd like.
2: Copy. Yeah, you can just show me and advise. Do you know if they're coming out today so I can let the homeowner know, or unable, you don't know that?
3: No, they didn't.
2: Copy. You can show me advice here. Sorry.
3: Copy.
4: 340, Adam.
3: Good, ma'am.
4: Can I have a case number, please?
3: Yeah, you sure can. Case number out there is going to be 14826, 14826.
4: Copy, thank you.
3: Yeah, no problem. 36, Adam.
5: You're on, ma'am.
3: And 331.
2: Three thirty-one.
3: I will have you guys start for this unknown problem next. 2100 East Virginia, 2100 East Virginia. It's probably going to be 96 issues. Mail calling saying that someone stole his money, and he hung up and he's not answering. Then he called us back at 911 and said, "Your mama," hung up again. A rapid SOS shows on the west side of the building.
5: Copy.
2: Copy.

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1: And 36 Adam.
0: Go ahead.
1: Hey, sorry, I'm going to bounce that back. Take care of the dispute first. 1540 East Park, 1540 East Park, meeting with Jose, working with the city, having issues with someone out here yelling and screaming at him.
2: Copy.
3: Three oh six. You can disregard 304.
1: Three oh four.
3: Copy.

0: through 22. Through 24.
1: Go ahead.
0: Hey, can I show you guys in UTL? Polk County's needing assistance east.
1: Yeah, I just saw that. You can show me in at least. I think we're all cleared.
0: Copy, 321.
2: 321.
0: Can I show you UTL assisting 324 in Polk County?
2: Absolutely.
0: Thank you.

0: 324.
1: Go ahead.
0: I'm not sure if 22 has already asked, but if you could, regarding our previous trip, let Fulton County know to check that other address.
1: Yeah, we let them know already.
0: You're the best. Thank you.
1: No problem. Good.
2: I put an address in the notes. 27 and I are going to go check it out.
1: Okay, I'll show you that way.
2: 361. That's a female from 303, starting as 81. We'll be in Rapid County.
1: Copy, I'll show you that way. Good.

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1: Can I get a dispatcher on a clear channel, please?
0: Via channel 3.
1: Yeah, have a going 3.

0: 334 DB.
1: Go ahead.
0: We assisted here. We will head to the unknown.
1: All yours. Good luck.

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0: Mr. Smith, 10-8.
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0: I'm going to take a look at my trip notes and the informer. And just send me first available, just in case.
1: Yeah, can you put the name in the trip notes? I can't see when it's an informer.
0: Copy, yeah, I can do that.
1: Thank you.
0: .303, I drop my female off. Any mileage is 2. I can head over there and help them out.
1: All right, I'll show you one, thank you.
0: 334.
1: 334, go ahead.
2: We will actually head to that trespass first and then head over to the East Virginia address.
1: Sounds good.
0: 304 DP.
1: 304.
0: I advise Drake Security is going to take care of this. I'm just a few blocks from 306. I'll deal with it.
1: All right, I will show you on it. 303, I'll show you back in.
0: Copy. Thank you.

0: 303.
1: I hate to keep bothering you, but would you be able to build me a follow-up trip, and I guess you can just call it the police department address for the address.
0: Copy. Anyone needs to break for an unknown problem, 1645 East Walnut. I'm going to bounce your trip back for a priority. Anyone to break to assist 322 on the unknown problem, 1645 East Walnut?
1: 303, I don't know how far off I am, but I can go.
2: I'm much closer. I'll just slide over that way.
0: Yeah, 303, I'll leave you on the follow-up. 347, I will show you on it. 322 and 347, 1645 East Walnut, 1645 East Walnut. And a female calling in on 911 said someone was trying to beat her in the hallway. There was some arguing in the background and then disconnected, not answering on callback.
2: Sure. Yeah.
1: Thirty-six, Adam. We're going to be at 1540 trying to make contact with Prom Half.
0: Copy, that was 1540.
1: Yes, ma'am.
0: Copy.

0: 342.
1: 342.
0: Me and 345 will take the domestic in the beat.
1: All right, thank you.

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0: 320 ADP.
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0: You can clear me with the case. I'll be 10-8. And 27 and I are still together. We can take that dispute.
1: Heavy.

0: 36 Adam DP.
1: Go ahead.
0: UTL on the problem half will be advised, and we're just down the street from that unknown. We can take that.
2: Copy. Thank you.

0: Attention, Action Patrol. Let me know when you read through it. I'll clear you.
1: Copy. I'll take you as a tour.
0: Thank you.

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1: 502.
0: Just letting you know, I have an on priority over the time he's snowing in.
1: Yeah, he's first available.
0: 1804.
2: 347.
0: Disregard
2: my partner, and then can you call the 17 and see if she still wants to meet? Apparently she left the scene.
0: Yep, you got it. Stand by. 322.
3: Copy. I'll take that. Yeah.
0: Thank you.

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1: Right.
0: No answer.
2: Copy, I'm not an earthquake, but I'll be clear here.
0: Copy.

0: 347 DP.
1: Go ahead.
0: Add in my notes. I'll be advised to need.
1: Heavy.
2: Southside Cars Medics going to the 4900 block of Southwest 19th on breathing problems. I'll advise at 1807.

0: 335. Advise if you want another, I'll have you check the area for this reckless. Southeast 8th and East Park for a couple of juveniles on dirt bikes and a scooter.
1: Copy.
0: 1809.
2: DP. 306. UTL at this point, I can take that harassment report.
0: Copy, thank you.

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1: Hey, could you give me the NVSD officer's info, either over the air or on another channel?
0: Yeah, we go to channel 34, standby.
1: Copy, going to 3.
0: 1813.

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1: Good.
0: Heavy start for the system information over the time, 2917 grand. 2917 grand, number 105, meeting with Jeanette. 1813.

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1: 324.
0: We assist the Polk County, clear us, and we will take that call, 27.
1: Copy. 340, Adam.
2: 340, Adam.
1: And 346.
3: Go ahead.
1: Both cars, the assault just occurred. Nathan Mulberry, Carmel, caller advised there was a white male wearing a white tank top and blue jeans that assaulted another white male wearing a blue shirt and jeans. From half took off northbound on 8th. I guess he also had a yellow and black backpack on.
2: Copy.
3: Copy.
1: 331.
2: 331.
1: And start for the PDA, South Union and Titus. South Union and Titus for a black Chrysler, blue Mitsubishi, and a silver Honda.
2: Copy.
1: 1815.

0: 342.
1: 342.
2: Sign VP. We'll be cleared with you from here with an advisal. We're going to walk over towards that direction on that site.
0: Copy that. 335.
1: Sorry about that. UTL 10-8.
0: No worries.
3: 361 DP.
0: 361.
3: Clear from county. Ending is 84. 410-8.
0: Copy.
4: Do we have any description of the guy that ran off northbound?
0: Yeah, problem has to be a white male wearing a white tank top and blue jeans wearing a black and yellow backpack.
2: Copy.

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1: Go ahead.
0: Send you a phone message.
1: Copy.
0: 1817.
2: David.
0: 504.
2: You put me on that assault as well. I'm at 2nd and Court heading that way. Has anybody met with a victim? I saw that the 17's crime alert.
0: Stand by. Any central car that's made contact with the victim on the assault device? 504 looks like negative.
2: Okay. Have someone make contact with the victim. We don't need to be going and chasing someone down, potentially getting an AIR for not having a victim.
0: Copy. 345.
3: Big Sam. Just about to pull up. Alright, Mulberry.
0: Copy that. 346 will up for the victim.
1: 345, were you calling?
0: Yeah, I was, but you can disregard.
1: Copy. We're on for about some block of 2 north of 8th and Mulberry. Trying to keep an eye out for this aspect.

0: 321.
1: I'll be out with the vehicles in the alley to the south of this location.
0: Copy. 324.
2: Right.
0: Are you 1820?

0: 345.
1: Not sure who was making contact with the victim, but we found a black and yellow backpack that was ditched at 8th and Walnut.
0: Copy, 346.
2: Go ahead.
0: Have you made contact with the victim yet?
2: Walking up to him right now.
0: Copy. Sounds like cars managed to go into the 200 block of East Porter on diabetic problems of 1821.
2: .346. This guy says he does want to press charges.
0: Copy that. 345.
1: 345 direct.
0: And 504.
3: 504.
0: Just making you direct, the victim does want charges on that assault.
3: Copy that. Did the victim have a direction to travel? I heard he ditched his backpack, it sounds like.
0: Yeah, suspect was last seen northbound on 8th, and then they found a ditched backpack at 8th and Walnut. Yeah.
3: Copy that.
2: 342. This is a white male in a white tank top, maybe white beater. And what color pants?
0: Should be blue jeans.
2: Copy. And if the victim could maybe get a heavy set, skinny.
0: Stand by 346. 346.
2: 346.
0: Hey, I'm going to have you go to channel 4 for the other cars on this.
2: Copy.
0: 342. 6 cars broadcast on a rolling domestic, last seen southbound on East 14th from Hull is a tan Buick, Queen Adam, Baker 648. Two males inside, don't appear older than 12, fighting. And broadcast 1823.
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0: 328.
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0: Copy.
4: 303.
0: 303.
3: I don't know if it's intentional or not, but there are flashing red lights at 27th and Forest.
0: Yeah, we'll give the city yards a call.
3: Copy, thanks.
0: You're welcome.

0: But
1: you're in this neighborhood dispute and all buzz.
0: Heavy. Three oh three. 303. I'm trying down on top of this Parker if you want to check it out. 30th and Clark looking for a light pickup with a trailer attached.
2: Copy. Great minds think alike.
0: They sure do. 1825.

0: 3816, Southwest 2nd. 3816, Southwest 2nd. On a hit and run report, meeting with Matthew in a Silver RAV4.
1: Copy.
0: 334. Have you guys check out this DPQ? 7,500 Meadowlands. 7,500 Meadowlands. Building 5, number 502 for kids running around the complex and making too much noise.
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1: 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Thank you. Five four three one. No answer, 1828.

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1: You're welcome. Anyone east of Brake can assist medics on an overdose. 4124, 7th place. Advice.
3: I'm about done putting this on property at the station. I can go.
1: Copy. Part of backup 327 and medics on the overdose. 4124, 7th place.
4: 328. 328. You can clear me advised. I can go.
1: Copy. Thank you. 27, 28, 41, 24, 7th place. Assisting medics on the overdose for a 35-year-old female. But told the caller she took a bunch of pills. Not really sure what. She's alert, conscious, and breathing.
3: Copy.
4: 28, copy.
1: Tell the caller just let me know on mobile crisis.
5: Sebring?
1: MC3.
5: Thought you paged for mobile crisis.
1: No, I'll leave you in for now. You might be needed on the east side for an overdose, but I'll let you know.
5: Copy, thanks.
1: Thank you. 1842.

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1: 306.
0: Case number, please.
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0: Okay, thank you.

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1: Put me on that suspicious person in the radio traffic. I'll take another. You got one, not 32.
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1: 321.
0: Assisted by 22. I advised in service.
1: Copy. Stand by for the next 21. Let me know if you want another. Take a look at the suspicious 4117 Fifth Avenue. Check an area to make sure no one's on top of a power pole.
0: Copy, all advice.
1: Thank you.
2: 488. I'm getting this sorted out. You can disregard that other car.
1: Copy, 347.
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1: Because he says went along about it tonight.
0: Copy.

0: 321.
1: 321.
0: I'm going to bounce you back for a priority. Standby 322. Both cars, the person down at cheap seats, 2301 Hubble. 2301 Hubble, crime alert caller, so there's a male wearing a black shirt and black shorts passed out on the ground across the street near a garage from here.
1: Copy.
0: 1852.

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0: You can put me on the PPQ. Let me for you.
1: Tell me. Mm-hmm. 502.
0: Yeah, that's
1: it. This is 443. There's another one holding a block over. I'm just going to dupe them.
0: Perfect. Thank you.
1: You're welcome.

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1: GOA, we can take the Wolfer.
0: Copy, thank you.

0: 345.
1: Can you remind me of the case number on this, please?
0: Yeah, 345. Case number for this is 14827.
1: Okay, thank you.
0: You're welcome.

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1: 361.
0: I have a mail to go for at the QT Hubble on Easton.
1: Copy.
2: DP.
0: 324.
3: Case made. I'll advise on the suspicious.
0: Copy. Thank you.